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I appreciate you listening before and after class. There are lots of different majors. Social media influencing, should that be a major? 32% of Americans say, yeah, that should qualify as a career. 52% laugh it off and say, not.

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0: 1023, couples fight about the oddest things. In the music video for Taylor Swift's Patient Zero, Dakota Johnson and Colin Farrell are seen arguing over whether or not Brendan Fraser starred in Tarzan or George of the Jungle.
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0: 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AJ catching you up on the latest pop news. This one is very concerning. It's a story about someone who was on Survivor China. The FBI is investigating. What happened to her? Her name is Jamie Dugan. She's 41, along with her 16-year-old son, Harper. They've gone missing. Jamie was supposed to return the son to his dad after a weekend visit on August 30th, but poof, they're gone. The family court judge is ordering she be immediately arrested and declared Harper, the son, missing and endangered. The father says that Harper's safety and well-being is my top priority right now. The judge granted sole custody to dad.
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At the end of the hour, that's when the texting window closes and you can no longer qualify for that flyaway vacation to Mexico. 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I got my

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My Body Isn't Ready, the latest from Somber on Star 102.3. How would you feel if your significant other called you by a different name? That's what's coming up in the silly news story of the day. You don't want to miss it.

Star 102.3. If you're a fan of Dancing with the Stars and you like Mariah Carey, tonight is Mariah Carey night. I'm a fan of early Mariah when she was queen. Here's Miles Smith on Star 102.3.

0: Star 102.3 with the silly news story of the day. These are true stories that are absolutely silly, like calling your honey by her sister's name. Of all the names, siblings are very competitive, especially sisters. And to call your wife-to-be at the wedding by her sister's name? Oh, dude, you just messed yourself up forever. A lady from Australia going viral for sharing that clip from the wedding ceremony where the groom forgets his wife's name and accidentally calls her by her sister's name. Take a listen to this.
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0: We're going to call Daniel, and he's got an apartment for rent. 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
2: You know if the doors are fireproof doors or they're blastproof?
3: 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Why do you want to know if they're blastproof, or why do you want to know all that?
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1: Nicolas Cage just absolutely roasted Marvel movies. 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

0: Guess who's back? It's Klaus!
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0: 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Ooh. 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
1: I love when artists get a little petty on social media. The singer Ray, she had the perfect response to someone calling her a one-hit wonder. Instead of arguing back and forth, she simply made a TikTok showing off 3 Spotify plaques for songs that have crossed over 1 billion streams, which was for her song Escapism, Prada, and the latest one, Where's My Husband? And her caption, not being petty, just saying.
2: 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Thank you, Spotify.
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2: 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Who's the winner?
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2: 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You're like, thanks, Spotify, jeez. Little chintzy, but okay.
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1: 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I'm Adina, and that's your 60 Seconds of Dirt.
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3: Hey Morton.
1: Coming up next, there's a big controversy going on between singer Olivia Dean and this old artist, Bill Withers. And she has a new song coming out, and the song is called I've Seen It. The lyrics are surprisingly similar to his old song, Just the Two of Us. Mm-hmm. You know that song?
2: Yeah.
1: And so now people are saying, you know what? She may have stolen, at least copied, that lyrical melody.
2: Oh.
1: And we'll play them back to back and let you be the judge whether they are similar enough to be called plagiarism.
2: Ooh.
1: I'm interested to get your opinion and see what you think.
2: And Starbucks officially confirmed their holiday menu, which launches in November. And there are three new coffees hitting the menu. Two out of the three, I'm definitely buying. I will be buying and probably repurchasing. That's how good they sound. I can't wait to share them with you.
3: Wow. And, you know, we have had a couple people on social media go on these crazy quests to sail across the Atlantic or sail across the Pacific.
2: Yeah.
3: Like in a rowboat.
1: Watched that guy who was in his boat going to Hawaii, and we thought, you're going to die. You don't know what you're doing.
3: Insanity.
1: Right.
3: Well, we got another one.
1: Oh, boy. Oh.
3: And I will explain where he's going and what his plan is next.

0: Well, it's a brand new day. Let's get the show underway. It is. Hey, Morton, welcome to, well, you know what? A brand new day here for us to entertain you for the next 4 or 5 hours. There's Adina.
1: Hey, Morton.
0: There's T-Rock.
2: Hey, Morton.
0: You know, there's Grammy's Best New Artist, Olivia Dean, whom I really like.
2: Yeah, she's great.
0: However, she did sing a song that I think is remarkably similar to Bill Withers' Just the Two of Us. I think everyone knows that song.
2: Yeah, yeah.
0: Who remade that song?
2: Will Smith.
0: He did?
2: He
0: Someone
2: did.
0: Else did too, right? I can't remember. In any event, maybe Olivia Dean kind of borrowed a little bit too. I'm going to play you some of his song.
2: Okay.
0: And then some of her song called I've Seen It. And you tell me if there is lyrical plagiarism here. Did she borrow or not?
3: I see the crystal raindrops fall and the beauty of it all.
0: By the way, how good is this?
2: Right? Yeah.

0: always on, so when you call,
1: I see the crystal raindrops fall and the beauty of the dawn when the sun comes shining through.
2: One more time, Olivia. Give it to him.
0: I've heard it laced in every song, and still the words all come out wrong. Doesn't always answer when
2: What do you think?
3: That's too close.
4: That's a yes for me.
3: Yeah.
2: Yeah. Now, I will say this. Listening to her original song does not have that music behind it. And while lyrically it's very similar, the different music does make it sound different.
4: Yeah.
2: So we're obviously playing the Bill Withers music the whole time.
3: Sure.
2: And so... But lyrically, it is very, very similar. But I just kind of feel like at some point, doesn't music have that overlapping dun dun dun dun dun dun dun dun dun dun dun? It's like,
3: well, yeah. I mean, look, it doesn't matter. Look, okay, yeah, she stole from Bill Withers. Pay up. That's all.
2: You know, probably the best way to do it.
3: Yeah.
2: Give them a writing credit and call it a day.
3: Yeah.
2: All right, fair enough.
4: Starbucks officially confirmed their holiday menu, which launches November 5th. They're adding 3 new coffees to the menu, including all the original ones. So number 1.

0: Actually, it's a refresher. Their apple pomegranate refresher. Basically, crisp apple flavor with popping pomegranate pearls. That sounds
1: popping
0: perfect.
1: Pomegranate pearls.
0: Yeah. But perfect for the holiday season. And they have the second version of that. It's called the snowy apple. It's the cream version. Basically the same thing, but with coconut milk or other milk that you want to add.
2: That's too sweet. That's a pomegranate apple. What else is it? Like
0: and
2: caramel
0: milk.
2: Apple?
0: No, just apple. Like crisp apple flavor. Probably a green apple.
1: Okay.
2: That's a lot. That to me is really too... You don't think that would be too sweet for you?
0: No, because refreshers are really light. It's basically flavored water.
2: Is it?
0: That's it.
2: Okay.
0: Yeah.
1: All right.
0: And then the actual coffee on the menu, the new one, the tiramisu velvet latte. It's a latte topped with velvety mascarpone cold foam and cocoa dusting.
2: Ooh, that is a lot.
0: It's a dessert.
2: It is a dessert. All right, Starbucks, keep it coming. With one wet lady finger right in the middle. See if you can find it.
1: Well, all right, ladies and gentlemen, be prepared to be horrified because there is another person online trying to go on a quest in front of millions of people, and you're either rooting for them or hoping something disastrous happens. Oh. I hope it works out well, but here's the thing. There's a guy named Ash Dyke, and he's doing this thing called Project Six, where he wants to do six journeys that go through the most dangerous terrain and the most insane situations.
0: Oh, wow.
1: Well, his first conquest is the Congo. This is insane. Oh. Check this out.
3: The next couple of days, I'm going to be dropped into the middle of the Congo Basin and traveling over 700 kilometers, the length of the Sangha River, all the way to the Congo River.
4: Explorer and athlete Ash Dykes is taking a trip that most wouldn't even fathom. It's one of six expeditions he's taking in extreme environments he's calling Project Six.
3: The Congo is pretty much the baddest, most dangerous place on the planet you can go to right now. You know, it is serious and I'm taking it very serious. We're literally going by inflatable kayak. So we've got a backpack, two backpacks actually. And within the backpacks, we'll have solar panels, we'll have sleeping equipment, we'll have ration packs and food along the way as well.
4: He says he's taking precautions and speaking to locals who know the river. Animals like hippos and crocodiles and disease are at the top of his mind in preparing for the journey.
2: Oh, that's cool.
1: Not grenades? Like, bro, what are we doing?
2: You know what's funny? When I was growing up, my grandmother knew this guy who spoke like 30 languages.
1: Mm-hmm.
2: And his name was Dean Blanchard. And he came from a wealthy family. And all he ever did his whole life was study languages.
1: Mm-hmm.
2: And he got a job with the National Geographic Society where he would go in and they would parachute him in or drop him on an airfield. And he had to go find tribes that had not communicated with the outside world, learn enough of their language, which he was very good at,
0: wow,
2: and then report back. And I was like, how did you not get killed? He's like, if you can find someone in the jungle and you don't seem threatening and you know just even one or two words of their language, 9 times out of 10, they'll welcome you.
0: Dang.
2: I'm like, man, that's a roll of the dice. But this guy, like, wow.
1: Yeah, do you speak crocodile, bro? Like, what the?
2: Well,
1: that's scary.
2: You know, inflatable kayak, right?
0: An inflatable? Yeah. He better hope there's not a branch sticking out somewhere.
1: I went on his social, and he did explain why he had an inflatable kayak. He said it was able to, you can take the air out. Say you come across a threat like a hippo, and they need to, get away from it. They deflate the kayak, and they can fold it up and put it in their backpack, and they're able to go off the course to avoid confrontation with that hippo.
0: Oh,
1: so
0: okay.
1: That was his reasoning for it. Yeah. But like when you first hear it at first, you're like, what? What do you mean?
0: Man? I'm scared for him, man.
1: I'm terrified, but I'm going to watch.
2: However, he says that's the most dangerous. He's never been in a Walmart on Black Friday.
1: That part,
2: like, Project 7.
1: Yeah.
2: Here on Black Friday, we're at Walmart, and I'm going to get a flat screen TV.
0: Oh, boy.
2: Wish me luck. Sad news today in the world of Project 6 right. Creator Ash Dyke. He perished.
0: Right.
2: Like, wow.
0: Oh, my God.
2: He got killed.
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2: Oh, let's get a tease. What's coming up next in our Hollywood Dirt?
0: Wow, it's been over 30 years since Hocus Pocus came out, and now we're finding out one really cool thing about a scene with the zombie Billy Butcherson. I'm going to share what the actor revealed. It's going to be like, what?
2: Is it cool if you're not a fan?
0: It's cool.
2: It's still cool.
0: Yeah, totally. Okay. Like, this guy's awesome.
2: I just saw like 10 minutes of it for the first time.
0: Oh my gosh. Oh, nice.
2: I totally get why it's such a cult classic.
1: It's good.
0: Yeah.
2: But man, you really kind of had to see it when you loved it.
1: Yeah.
2: And not try and get into it now, because that's asking a lot.
1: Yeah.
2: It's all right, though.
0: I'll share what Billy Butcherson said next in the Daily Dirt.

0: There is a really cool scene from Hocus Pocus that we're now finding out is cool. Like, before I was like, oh, whatever. Now you're going to go, oh my God, I love this scene. I'll explain why in a minute. But first, Chris Rock is officially done with the whole cancel culture. He says the woke era started with really good intentions, giving marginalized people a great voice, right, and a platform. But he says it has gone too far because nobody was really allowed to make a mistake or even be forgiven. He even compared it to the Salem witch hunts, basically saying once someone, you know, is deemed this person, everyone came after them, the industry, the people, online, everyone. So he's just done with it.
1: I kind of felt like that, too. Have you ever watched The Scarlet Letter? Or what's the one with Daniel Day-Lewis and Winona Ryder?
2: I know what you're talking about, yeah.
0: I've seen it, yeah.
1: It's a Salem witch thing back in the day.
2: Yeah.
1: And it was kind of like that. You're a witch! Like anybody who, oh, I'm sorry, but right now some people, he's right, deserve to kind of be canceled.
2: Sure.
1: And you saw those people and they didn't get redemption. But some, you're like, wait, what did they do? Oh, I don't know. Everyone's coming for them. Okay. Well, it looked like they made a mistake, I think. You know? So I saw so many people get canceled that I thought, well, I guess you have to be perfect forever. So, you know, all three of us are highly in danger of being canceled for things we said 10 years ago that in 10 years from now are not going to fly.
0: I always said I'm just uncancelable because I feel like you have to make yourself not care. Because if you care that much, then people will feed off of that and then try and quote unquote cancel you.
1: That's a good point. Yeah.
0: But if you just don't care, go ahead, try.
1: Yeah, we really don't.
0: I don't care.
1: Yep.
0: Here is a fun Hocus Pocus scene that you are about to love. There's a zombie in the movie, if you don't know. His name is Billy Butcherson, and he cuts open his stitched-up mouth, and dust and moths come flying out because the guy's been, you know, dead, right, for centuries.
1: Mm-hmm.
0: Well, here's what the actor, Doug Jones, revealed about that particular scene. Take a listen.
3: I had real moths and real dust in my mouth. I did, but they put a dental dam in my mouth. So there was a retainer up, a retainer down with latex to protect them from the moisture of my mouth. They got the sound going, the camera going, and the last thing they did was put the moths in quickly. So all I had to do was then action and cut them open and they would fly right out. They were in there for a very short amount of time.
1: Ooh.
0: Whoa!
2: Wow, dude.
1: Oh, man.
2: Like, you couldn't CGI that? What's going on?
1: Like, yeah, he's all about that. He's like, hey, man.
0: Real dust, real moths? No, thank you.
1: Yeah, no, thanks.
2: I do my own stunts.
0: Yeah.
1: He's like, how about worms? It seems like we could fake that a little bit. Seems like he could make some candy or something, right? Yeah, I'll do that.
4: Authorities in Georgia arrested a man at a Red Lobster last week after he allegedly faked a medical emergency and called 911 to avoid paying his bill of $64. But joke's on him because the ambulance ride cost him $50,000.
0: I'm with you now on Hey Morton, and that's your Daily Dirt.
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1: Ask us your questions and we'll answer them anytime you want right here at Hey Morton.
0: Cassandra asked Hey Morton, what's something you pretend to understand but actually have no clue about?
1: Oh, wow. To think about that for a second. All right. I'm sure there's got to be something. Yeah. All right. It's next here on Hey Morton.

0: We love when you ask us questions. Just hit us up in the DMs at Hey Morton.
1: Cassandra asked, Hey Morton, what's something you pretend to understand but actually have no clue about?
2: I am married into a Sicilian family. They live and breathe soccer, and I don't know a lick of it. Like, I sit and I stare. I've been through 3 seasons of soccer, the World Cup. Still don't understand why they keep adding minutes. I'm thinking the game's over. Like, why is it +9? What does that mean? What is a yellow card? What's a red card? Who's grounded? Who's what?
1: That's great.
2: But I try to act like I get it. So I cheer when they score, I think.
0: You're like, go, no, oh.
2: I try.
0: Yeah, fair enough.
1: I have no clue when it comes to Bitcoin. I mean, I know what it is. I've like looked up the definition. I know people got rich. There's like stocks. Someone's trading something. It exists, but it's not tangible physically, I think. But then I've seen people have like what looks like a Bitcoin card.
0: Right.
1: I don't know what's going on.
0: I have to be honest with you. I rudimentarily understand it. But I'm like you. I think most people are probably like, I'm not doing it. It doesn't make sense.
3: They're like, oh, it's in the ledger of the blockchain of the big.
0: And people, they speak to you like IT people speak to you. Well, you don't understand. It's all a part of the protocol. Well, I don't know what that means.
2: It's in the bleebler.
0: Yeah. I think this is what the Matrix was about, right? Yeah. It seems like it's in the Matrix.
2: Right.
0: Yeah. I'm the same way with sports betting.
2: Really?
1: Oh, okay.
0: Yeah, I'm not good at, like, betting. I'm just not good at gambling. They're like, oh, yeah, you got to cover the 2 line if you box the 7.
2: Yeah, the over-under.
0: Yeah. Oh, yeah. Well, he's going to give me 7 points on that. I'm like,
1: of course.
0: Okay, well, he's giving you 7 points, but what are you going to do with it? I don't know. And I try and sit when all the guys are like, yeah, they're favored by 9. I'm like, that's good. 9 what? Points. All right.
2: Sure.
0: I don't know. Yeah. And you know what? I'm not gonna. So fair enough.
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0: All right, here we go. Let's play Guess Words. D-Rock and Adina are both ready to go head to head. And we want you to play because Adina has been getting really good, D-Rock.
2: Yeah.
0: Gotta admit, she's only losing by like 1 or 2. It's not like before. It's like, dang, man, I got 2 right.
2: Oh, yeah,
0: yeah. Yeah, it's a different game now. And that, to me, makes it more exciting. And it gives you great chances if you want to call and play. It could be D-Rock or Adina. On any given day, you could get a win. 866-570-1903. 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So wherever you're calling from, 866-570-1903. We'll pick up the bill and we'll make it worth it. You can call and play Guess Words next here on Hey Morton.

0: All right, let's play Guess Words. Here we go. It's Adina versus D-Rock, and today we're going to start out with Destiny. Destiny, welcome to Guess Words. Who are you going to play with, D-Rock or Adina?
1: Good morning. I'm going to play with D-Rock.
0: All right, let's do it. 30 seconds on the clock. Say pass if you get stumped. On your marks, get set, go.
2: This is the part of L.A. where movies are made.
1: Hollywood.
2: Yes, your picture's blurry because the camera's out of...
1: focus.
2: The opposite of in front of you is what?
1: Behind you.
2: Yes, if your elevator's broken down, you have to take the...
1: stairs.
2: This is the season where leaves change colors.
1: Fall.
2: Not your sister, but your...
1: brother.
2: The meal you eat in the morning is called?
1: Breakfast.
2: If you can't read or you can't see, you need reading?
1: Glasses.
2: This is what you would do for a photo.
1: Pose.
0: All right. I'm glad you didn't say take your clothes off. No.
2: Don't do that.
0: We're not doing that.
2: No.
0: All right, so you got 8 today. You got posed right after the buzzer, and that's okay. That was a really good score. 8's great.
3: Yeah.
2: Good job.
0: So hold on, awesome. And let's see if Jackie and Adina can best that score. Stay right there. Might be a tie game. We really don't know. Jackie, you and Adina need to get 8 to tie, 9 to win, and that's totally within the realm of possibility. So you ready to go?
1: That's a lot. Okay, we got this.
0: All right, you got it. 30 seconds on the clock. Say pass if you get stumped. On your marks, get set, go.
3: Dead people are buried in a...
1: cemetery, grave.
3: If you don't want to be somewhere, you just blank.
1: Cancel.
3: Another word, like, oh, I'm out of here.
0: Yes.
3: Yeah. Opposite of lying is telling the...
1: truth.
3: A bird can...
1: fly.
3: You check the hotel for bed...
1: Bug.
3: Opposite of early is being...
1: late.
3: Yes, a teacher stands in front of her...
1: students.
3: Another
1: word.
3: Yes. Yeah. The short word for that.
0: We'll give you a clue.
2: I would have gave you that.
0: Yeah. You got 7 today. No hiccups and you guys would have tied.
3: Yeah.
0: No hiccups today and you guys would have tied. Like bedbug. If you got bedbug, if you just said bed.
2: Yeah,
0: it would have been a tie game. So that's the way I'm looking at that. It's a positive. If you had a couple hiccups today and you still got 7,
3: yeah.
0: You guys, first of all, Jackie, you're really good at the game. And Dina, you're getting so much better at it. It's given D-Rock a run for his money almost. So I don't know. I feel like we're on the edge of a flip. I don't know, Jackie. What do you think?
1: I agree.
0: Jackie's like, I'm pissed I lost.
2: Yeah,
0: let's
2: sure.
0: just be honest.
1: I'm competitive and I do so good in my car. And I'm like, we got this.
0: Well, you know what? You really ought to call back and play again because I think you do got this. You just got to pick a different day and we'll do guess words. And well, thanks for playing today.
1: Well, thanks for letting me play.
0: We'll see you again, Jackie, here on Guess Words.
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2: It's our phone prank, the phone jibba. I'm going to call William, and we have a free offer for him. And if he has a minute, we'll give him the offer and see if he wants to take it.
3: Honestly, yeah, I just think he might find someone else that might be interested in that.
2: That's what I thought. He's getting offered a free ass whooping.
4: Oh!
2: Told me that you'd say no because you're a coward.
3: It's not that. It's just that I'm just not interested, you know? Who is this? Really?
2: My name is Steve, and I'm delivering you an ass whooping because they told me you were a coward and you'd say
3: so
2: no.
3: That's what you do, Steve. You just call people and offer ass whooping.
2: Hey. I call, I make the offer, and if they say yes, I drive right over and I tell them to turn around and I give them a big boot right in the backside. So, you ready for your ass whooping, son?
3: You're not going to come over here and do anything.
2: Do you drive a truck? Yes or no?
3: Yes.
2: I knew it.
4: Oh my God.
2: You're going to get a free ass whooping. It's our phone prank, the phone jibba. Next, here on Hey Morton.

0: We're about to call William and offer him something that's free, a free offer on the phone. It's a free ass whooping.
1: Come and get it.
0: If he doesn't want to take it, then he must be scared of me. Oh. Let's see if he takes it. It's our phone prank, the phone, Jibba.
2: Hello, it's William.
0: Yeah, William, hi. This is Steve Johnson, and we're calling today with a special offer. If you got a second, do you have just 2 seconds?
2: I don't, Steve Johnson.
0: Oh, hold on. I got a quick offer for you, and it doesn't cost you a thing, okay? You don't have to sign up for anything, nothing. All you got to do is say yes or no. Can you just do that?
2: No.
0: Yeah, you know what? I'm not surprised. They told me you're a cool customer, right?
2: Well, who wants to know?
0: Steve, me. I want to know.
2: All right, Steve. Well, have a nice
0: day. Hold on. Just real quick. We are willing to deliver to your house. You ready for this?
2: Ready.
0: 2 free ass whoopings.
2: Hey, Steve, you know, I'm just not interested in that.
0: I bet you would love a good ass whooping right now, right?
2: Nah, I'm really just not interested in that.
0: How about you get a free ass whooping and I'll come over and deliver it myself? Which one you want first?
2: Honestly, I just think you might find someone else that might be interested in that.
0: That's what I thought. They told me that you'd say no because you're a coward.
2: It's not that. It's just I'm just not interested, you know? Who is this, really?
0: My name is Steve, and I'm delivering you an ass whooping because they told me you were a coward. And you'd say
2: so
0: no.
2: That's what you do, Steve. You just call people and offer after.
0: Hey, I call, I make the offer, and if they say yes, I drive right over and I tell them to turn around and I give them a big boot right in the backside. So, you ready for your ass whooping, son?
2: You're not going to come over here and do anything.
0: Do you drive a truck? Yes or no?
2: Yes.
0: I knew it. Guys like you, man, they're dime a dozen. They drive trucks. You probably wear like the coolest shoes and you have tight jeans, and you're the type of guys that walk around all tough until someone presents you with a real ass whooping, and that's when you back down.
2: Well, you know, Steve, come on over here and let's see what happens.
0: Oh, really? Do you know how to take care of yourself?
2: I sure do.
0: Oh, really?
2: When's
0: the last time you got your ass whooped?
2: Yeah, I do jiu-jitsu, so come on over here. I'll strangle you.
0: It sounds like a fetish to me,
2: yeah,
0: bro.
2: Yeah, my fetish is beating ass up like you.
0: Oh, this is going to be so good. Come on. Where do you want me to start? You start with the face or the backside? Or is it hard to tell the difference between
2: Dude,
0: the two?
2: Just get over here. I don't know what you're doing. You want to come over here and talk all that? Come on, man. Honestly, who is this? How'd you even get my number?
0: You don't worry about that. You worry about how I'm going to take care of business.
2: Whatever, dude. Bring it.
0: All right, let's go, bro.
2: Honestly.
0: Let's go, bro. Let's go, bro. Let's go, bro.
2: Dude, let's go.
0: Let's go.
2: Whatever you want.
0: Let's go.
2: You keep talking. Come on, start driving.
0: Hey, I'm on my way over right now, bro. What are you wearing?
2: I'll tell you what. I am right outside. I've got some jeans on. Honestly,
0: I bet you what. I'll tell you what, son. I'll tell you what.
2: Steve or whoever you are, I am here with you. When are you going to get?
0: Probably after I get done doing the Jibba.
2: What is that, your mom?
0: The Jibba, bro. It's a prank call being played on you right now.
2: Oh, my God. Are you serious?
0: Yes. Trevor told us to call you and see if we could get you worked up. You said you're a cool customer. We couldn't get you worked up. I got to give you credit, man. I tried.
2: I was like, man, this guy knows what I drive.
3: I do my head toss. Check my nails. Baby, how you feeling? Head toss.

0: Coming up next in what's trending here on Hey Morton, this poor groom. I don't know if you've seen this yet because it's going wildly viral, but a woman from Australia shared a clip from her wedding ceremony where her groom made an unrecoverable mistake during the vows.
1: Oh, no.
0: What was it? Oh, get ready to put your hand to your mouth and go, oh, no. Next here on Hey Morton.

0: Here's what's trending, what you'll be talking about when you get into work. Have you heard of the Crossword Bandit? This is so good. I had not, but he got caught. It's a guy that would have a bar tab, sit, drink his beer, do a crossword puzzle, and then excuse himself to go to the bathroom and leave and not pay his bill.
1: Oh, wow.
0: Well, he would leave his crossword puzzle there, so and he smart. Got to be known as a Crossword Bandit. And it looked like he's coming back. I mean, he left his crossword puzzle, right? Well, he finally got caught.
2: Got upset. He's heading to the restroom and never saw him again. But there is his crossword puzzle book that he always leaves at the bar.
3: He looked over at me and goes, oh, my God, that's the guy. And he's sitting right over here. And I was like, oh, my God, it is him. Like, that's so crazy. Left half the beer, so I kept thinking, well, he's coming back. That's why I didn't look for him for a good amount of time. Because I was like, oh, he's in the bathroom or he's outside. I was like, oh, good part of the scam.
0: Yeah, good.
1: Dang.
0: But they got him. He needed to switch up to Sudoku, I think. Something different. So they didn't know. Yeah. This groom, I don't know if he can ever recover from this because it was caught on video and now it's going viral. A woman in Australia decided to release video of her husband now, the groom, making this unrecoverable blunder during their vows.
4: Take B. Emily Grace Pumphrey.
5: Emma
4: Grace Pumphrey.
0: Emily is her sister's
1: name. Oh!
0: That's a huge one.
6: All right.
0: Yep. Don't call me by my sister's name. No. My name's Emma.
4: Emily Grace Pumphrey.
5: Emma
4: Grace Pumphrey.
0: Oh!
1: She didn't say yes, did she?
0: Yes, of course she did.
1: What?
0: Because they're getting married. It's a slip of the tongue.
1: Is it?
0: Wait. Okay, so let's stop and go down your logical path here. So he accidentally said the sister's name because they're having an affair, and he made that mistake in front of everyone, and so she has to walk away and throw the whole wedding off because it wasn't a slip of the tongue. It was more, and now we've uncovered that he's cheating.
1: I definitely question, why are you saying my sister's name instead of my name?
0: Well, you know what? It would be one thing if it was Beatrice and Patricia, but it's not. It's Emily and Emma.
4: Emily Grace Pumphrey.
5: Emma
4: Grace Pumphrey.
0: I will tell you, as a guy who has said the vows, it is nerve-wracking. Would you agree, D-Rock?
6: Absolutely, yeah.
0: Yes. Now, his wife's name is Anna.
1: Yeah.
0: And if her sister's name was Hannah, it might have happened
6: It might have happened.
0: And I'll say, my wife's name is Vanessa. If she had a sister named Knessa, I might have accidentally done it because you're so, like, nervous.
1: Only if you're thinking about that person.
0: No.
1: What?
6: Dude, nerves are running like crazy.
0: Yeah, nerves are running. Yeah. I'm sorry. It's an unforgivable blunder, but nonetheless, now going viral. Poor guy.
7: In honor of National Taco Day, Taco Bell has announced a new collaboration with the language lesson app Duolingo and will offer limited edition sauces that have language lessons on the packets. Specifically, ¿dónde está el baño?
0: There you go. All right, I'm ranking. 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

0: 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He was a professor, a boxer, and a legend in his community. 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
6: All right, let's go to Hollywood. What's happening in the dirt?
7: Offset just had a full-on meltdown at a casino in Paris. You're going to hear exactly why he was so mad. I don't understand the blackjack game, but when you hear it, I'm sure you will. Oh. It's next in the Daily Dirt. On a

0: Offset just had a full-on meltdown at a casino in Paris. I don't understand, you know, blackjack, but man, he sounds mad. I'll share what he said in just a minute. But first, well, look at this. Kylie Jenner is officially going from a reality TV star to a legit actress. Kylie just landed her very first major scripted acting role. She's going to be starring in a new Hulu thriller. It's called Bachelorette Weekend. Kylie plays this bride-to-be who's on a bachelorette trip with all her girlfriends, and it takes a very dark turn when she ends up dead and all of her closest girlfriends become suspects.
1: All right. Well, so she walks in and she's like, ah, and then she's dead. And you're like, well, there it is.
0: I mean, the premise does sound good. Like, I would watch that. I don't know Kylie's acting skills.
1: Well, it's got Lifetime vibes, right?
0: It does.
1: Yeah.
2: You know? Yeah, just don't blink.
1: Right? Yeah, I think she...
2: She's a victim. She's got it.
1: Yeah, how long is she going to be in that movie? Like, literally, like 2 minutes.
0: I was going to say, yeah.
1: Well, you know what? Good for her. Have some fun. It's not like we're taking it that serious.
0: Exactly.
1: I hope.
0: Offset had a full-on meltdown at a casino in Paris. He was there. He was playing high-stakes blackjack. And then it all went south. Here is what he claimed happened. While standing there in the full room of everyone stopping to play... so they could listen to him.
3: If I play here,
4: yes,
3: and I put the disposable card, nobody should play my hands, bro. Time limit. I'm betting $10,000. I'm winning. I beat y'all out of $200,000. I put a disposable card, and I'm betting $10,000, bro. They shouldn't be playing on my table, bro.
1: Yeah, I played blackjack. I don't know what that means. Do you?
2: I never played high stakes.
0: So. I don't know. Apparently, there's a disposable card. You're supposed to put it down, and it's supposed to save your spot. I guess they didn't.
1: I get that.
2: And they kept playing his hand.
0: What's happening? So I don't know if he lost money or he was just, I don't know.
1: Well, look, if I could put a card down and hold my 21, I would. Keep this one. Yeah. I'll be back.
2: I'll be right back.
1: Wait, what? Yeah, I like this one. Keep it. Yeah, maybe. You know what I mean?
2: Know.
1: But if you're up $200,000 and they kept playing, well, hopefully you still got some money to work with.
2: Yeah.
1: Yeah. Oh, that's interesting.
2: Yeah,
5: they read about a woman in Colorado who quit her job because she was feeling burnt out and then won over $3 million from the lottery a few days later. Ooh. I think the big lesson from this story is don't try and learn any lesson from this story. Pure luck. It'll never happen.
0: I'm Medina. I'm Hey Morton, and that's your Daily Dirt.
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1: Ask us your questions. We tell you no lies. Just hit us up in the DMs at Hey Morton.
0: Justin asked, Hey Morton, what's one thing in adulthood that turned out to be way more annoying than you ever expected?
1: Oh, that's good. All right. It's next here on Hey Morton.

0: We love to entertain your questions, so hit us up in the DMs on Instagram, at Hey Morton.
1: Justin asked, Hey Morton, what's one thing in adulthood that turned out to be way more annoying than you ever expected?
0: Oh, if I say it to D-Rock, he'll get it. I don't think you'll get it, Adina. I'll tell you right away. Dinner.
2: Oh, my God, dude. Oh.
1: I think we all thought maybe the same thing.
0: Oh, really? Dinner is so much more annoying than I thought. Breakfast seems to be fairly easy. Just you get something real quick and you get going. Lunch, usually you're on the go, but it's something simple. But
2: you're
0: dinner,
2: on your own, yeah.
0: When you're married and you have a kid, dinner's a whole thing. Like when, what, how, are we eating good? Are we not eating good? Are we giving up? What's happening? It's this whole thing.
2: Bro, you got to call the police negotiator to even just get somewhere. Like, okay, we have a genre of what we want.
1: Yeah.
2: Now from what? Or like, oh my God.
0: What are you thinking about dinner? I usually hit my wife up about 1 in the afternoon and I know she hates it so much. Hey, what are we doing for dinner? I don't know. I hadn't thought about it. Okay, well, you know we're eating in 4 hours and if it's something that's frozen, we got to start now.
2: Yeah. Right. Totally.
0: So I'm thinking about it and you're not, so now I'm mad.
2: Also, I get the, you know, you pick something, but I know you're going to hate what I'm going to pick. So just tell me what you want, dude.
0: Right.
2: Just do it.
0: Or the other one is like, I haven't thought about it at all. And so you're like, fine, I'm not going to think about it either.
2: Right.
0: And there you are at 6 p.m. going, well, I guess we got to do something. Like, okay, are we going to a restaurant? Because nothing, it's too late for something.
2: It's over,
0: here.
2: Yeah.
0: Unless we're doing like pancakes or cereal.
2: Breakfast for dinner.
0: Yeah. Yep. And I think that's where that came from.
2: Yeah, for sure.
0: Yeah, 100%. Why? Is that yours, Adina?
1: I was going to say, I'm a single person living by myself. And every single day I wake up going, oh my God, I have to figure out what I have to eat again. I'm someone who doesn't like to cook as is. And I kid you not, I don't know how much longer I can go. I don't know how much more of this. I never knew. Like, I wish someone when I was 15 said, hey, you know, when you come home every single day, you're going to have to make a decision what you're going to eat. Because it's not just going to be ready on the table thanks to mom and dad or, you know, whatever.
2: Mm.
1: I can't. I can't even imagine. If I'm tired of it now, I can't imagine when I have a husband or possibly kids in the future. Oh, I'm going to give up.
2: It gets worse.
0: It gets worse.
2: Yeah.
0: It's way worse. We're asking you, what is the most annoying thing that you didn't expect becoming an adult? The dinner is the thing.
2: Oh, dude.
0: It is, man. And you know what? That's why there's an entire, now it's 3 rows of frozen foods.
2: Here's the funny part. When you open the fridge and the freezer, you're like, all right, I know how this is going to go. Yeah. I know how this evening's going to go.
0: Yep. 100%. Oh, you're like, do I really want tikka masala? It's been in there for like 6 months.
2: Trader Joe's
0: yep,
2: orange chicken.
0: There it is.
2: All right, here we go.
0: Here we go. We're eating this.
1: Try it out. Tikka masala?
2: We all do, yeah.
1: I have that at home.
2: Everybody's got it.
0: Thrown it away like 3 times.
2: Totally. It'd just keep reappearing.
0: Yeah. I don't even know what it is. I just know we buy it. Like, ooh, that looks good. And don't eat it. There you go.
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0: On Wednesdays, we want to play a really fun game where all you have to do is beat Adina at basic trivia. In a game we call... You got it, Baba Beat the Bosnian. 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Beat Adina at Basic Trivia. Are you feeling with it today?
1: I am.
0: You are.
1: Mm-hmm.
0: All
1: right. Watch out.
0: Well, watch out. It's going to come along and take you on. And well, we'll give you 30 seconds to answer trivia questions. We'll ask her the same ones and we'll compare scores. Good luck. It's time to play Beat the Bosnian. Play on the air or play along next right here on Hey Morton. Good luck.

0: Let's play a game. On Wednesdays, all you have to do is take Adina on and basic trivia. We call it... Who are we playing with today, D-Rock?
1: Today we have Chelsea.
0: Chelsea!
2: Good morning.
0: Good morning. You ready to play Beat the Bosnian?
2: I'm ready.
0: All right. You're going to take Adina on? Yeah, she's prepared and ready to go.
3: I can tell. Dang. Yeah.
0: Are you intimidated by that?
3: A little bit.
0: Oh, how come?
3: Well, normally everyone's like, I guess I'm ready. Like, she's like, oh, no, let's do it. Like, she's already won.
0: Well, good luck. Ooh. We've got 30 seconds on the clock. We're going to kick Adina out of the room here.
1: Chelsea is
3: told
1: ready.
3: Me good luck.
0: Yeah.
3: Good luck.
0: You might need
1: she
0: it.
1: She excused you.
0: Yep. Oh, this is kind of fun. Hey, have you played this game before ever, Chelsea?
2: I have, and I lost.
0: You did? Who'd you? You lost to Adina?
2: I did. She got one more than me.
0: Okay. Well, today you're going to have to change that up. I'm praying that you get a win. It would be fun to see how this goes. So good luck to you. Remember to say pass
2: Thank
0: if you get stumped. On your marks, get set, go. What state... Start over. Hold on. Sorry. On your marks, get set, go. Name a state that borders Canada.
2: Washington.
0: What makes taffy turn white?
2: Sugar.
0: What rapper has a three-letter name?
2: T.I.P.
0: Bill Clinton was president from what state?
2: Pass.
0: Name a sport with a heavy ball.
2: Lacrosse.
0: Name a professional fighter.
2: Conor McGregor.
0: All right, I'll give you that one. You got it just after the buzzer, but I'll give it to you. You got 3 out of 6 today. Washington does
2: All
0: border
2: right.
0: Canada. Taffy turns white because it's full of air. It's typically in like an amber color, and then when it starts getting pulled, it gets air in it, and that's what turns it white. So the sugar doesn't turn it white. It's the air that goes into it. What rapper has a three-letter name? I'll give you T.I.P. That's a good one. I would have taken DMX. There's many. Bill Clinton was from Arkansas. That's the state he was from. And a sport with a heavy ball would not be lacrosse. That's not very heavy. We're looking for bowling. You could also say shot put. Two sports with a very heavy ball. And a professional fighter, Conor McGregor. I'll give you that one. That's really good. I think Adina might get that too. So I'm waving her in now. We'll see how it goes. 3 out of 6. Not bad.
2: All right.
0: Could be see if you win. She got 3 out of 6. Adina?
3: Ooh. Okay. I don't even know what to think of that because maybe they're hard questions.
0: Yeah. You don't know.
3: Okay.
0: All right. Listen in and we'll see. Chelsea, 30 seconds on the clock. Say pass if you get stumped. On your marks, get set. Go. Name a state that borders Canada.
3: Oh, like Michigan.
0: What makes taffy turn white?
3: Sugar.
0: What rapper has a three-letter name?
3: Three-letter name. Oh, pass.
0: Bill Clinton was president from what state?
3: Arizona.
0: Name a sport with a heavy ball.
3: Oh, croquet, or whatever that
0: croquet.
3: You know, croquet. I don't know, whatever that sport is.
0: Did you call croquet croquet? Well, out of 5, you got 1 right.
3: Oh my gosh. Yeah, those are brutal.
0: I'm not even sure you got 1 right. I gotta check a map real quick.
3: I think
0: Hold
3: Michigan
0: on.
3: Borders Canada. Right?
0: I think it does too. I think that's true.
3: I mean, I really could have named any state.
0: Yeah,
3: like
0: it does. Oh, it does border
3: Idaho,
0: Canada.
3: North Dakota. Like I could have
0: Washington.
3: Mentioned
0: yeah, there's many that you've been
3: know.
0: To, and
3: I freaked out.
0: Yeah, you freaked out. All right, let's go through these. You want to go through real quick?
3: Yes.
0: All right. Name a state of the borders Canada, Michigan. You got that one
3: okay.
0: right. What makes taffy turn white? It's the air that is stretched into it as it is pulled.
3: Oh.
0: Yeah, if you've ever seen taffy when it's brand new, it's an amber color.
3: Oh,
0: yeah,
3: good.
0: It's very interesting. Cool. What rapper has a three-letter name? T.I.P. You could say. Tip, also, yeah.
1: Nas,
0: oh. another good one. DMX.
3: Oh.
0: DMX, another good one.
3: So yeah, now they're all coming to me.
0: Bill Clinton was not from Arizona, but that's a good guess because he was from Arkansas. And I could see where that would like commingle in your brain. That's legit.
4: Okay. Yeah.
0: Sport with a heavy ball is not croquet. Heard of it?
4: Listen, what hybrid sport did you just create?
0: If you meant croquet, that does not have a heavy ball in it.
3: Oh, no.
0: It has a hard one.
4: Yeah.
0: Yeah, but I think you could lift that one. Bowling would be a good one.
4: Yeah.
3: Is it a sport? Sorry.
0: You know, it's an excellent question. If you're ever going to question anything, that's legit. I mean, look at the athletes at bowling.
3: Come on.
0: Are they at the gym? Maybe, maybe not. I don't know. But here's what I do know. Congratulations, because today Chelsea won.
3: Good job, Chelsea.
2: Yeah, thank you.
0: She played you before. You don't know this. She played you before and lost by one, so.
3: Oh, this was revenge. I could sense it.
0: Could you? I'm not sure you could. She hit me over the head with a Crockett mallet. So to speak. Thank you for playing.
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0: It's our phone prank, the phone, Jim. I'm going to call a flower shop. And you know how you try and say the perfect thing on the card?
3: Oh, yeah.
0: Yeah, somewhere. I'm going to get like really like specific, a little too intense.
3: Oh,
0: with the card, yeah.
26: Who are we sending these flowers to?
0: These will be going to Deidre.
26: Did you spell that for me?
0: Yeah, it's D-I-E-D-R-A.
26: Thank you. Mm-hmm. And then what would you like the card to say for Deidre?
0: Okay, this is the tough part. We've been going out for about 6 months, and neither of us have said the L word yet, but okay. I really like her, and I want this to be romantic, obviously. And every time I come up with something, I think, well, that's, you know, it's just not right. So I was trying to write like a little poem.
26: What are you thinking about?
0: Well, I was trying to write a poem like, you know, from the tips of your hips to the pout of your lips.
3: What?
4: Whoa.
3: What is going on?
4: Whoa.
0: I'm not going to say the word nips.
4: Whoa.
0: Or maybe I will. It's our phone prank, the phone, Jibba. Next here on Hey Morton.

0: Debbie works in a floral shop, so I'm going to call her and have her help me write out this romantic card that goes with the flowers.
1: Mm-hmm.
0: It is going to be very graphic.
2: Oh,
1: let's get weird.
0: I'm not good at it. Oh, it's going to be very uncomfortable. It's our phone prank. The phone, Jibba.
3: This is Debbie.
0: Yeah, I wanted to order a dozen white roses, and I see on your site you have a sale on that right now for $29.95.
3: Yes, we do. Just one dozen?
0: Yeah, it's the dozen. Yeah, it's the white roses special. It's long stemmed, right?
3: Yes.
0: Okay, I want to do that. What do I do?
3: Okay, well, first, let me get your name.
0: All right, my name is Rick Wilkerson, W-I-L-K-E-R-S-O-N.
3: And the phone number for you?
0: It'll be 2.
3: Oh, okay. And then who are we sending these flowers to?
0: These will be going to Deidre.
3: Could you spell that for me?
0: Yeah, it's D-I-E-D-R-A.
3: Thank you. Mm-hmm. And then what would you like the card to say for Deidre?
0: Okay, this is the tough part. We've been going out for about 6 months, and neither of us have said the L word yet, but okay. I really like her, and I want this to be romantic, obviously. And every time I come up with something, I think, well, that's, you know, it's just not right. So I was trying to write like a little poem.
3: What are you thinking about?
0: Well, I was trying to write a poem like, you know, from the tips of your hips to the pout of your lips, you know, from your toes to your nips. I don't see what I mean. Like, I don't know.
3: Okay, so.
0: No, I'm so sorry.
3: So you want to say the L word.
0: I don't want to say the L word, but I don't know if I should do a poem. So, like, you're so hot.
3: What if you talk about, like, her eyes? Maybe she has really pretty eyes.
0: Sure. Yeah, your eyes, from your eyes to your thighs, it's all a surprise.
3: Maybe she might read the card out loud. Maybe try to, like, take out anything about her body as she reads the card out loud on accident.
0: Oh, so don't do the eyes?
3: Maybe just, well, eyes is fine, but, you know, you don't want to.
0: Okay,
3: really,
0: what parts of the body do you not want? What parts of the body do we not mention?
3: Probably anything.
0: Obviously, like, private
3: eyes.
0: Parts, right?
3: Right.
0: And then
3: no,
0: boobs. Is boobs good or
3: eyes.
0: Don't say boobs?
3: I would probably not.
0: Okay, no boobs, no butt. Could you do, like, breath. Maybe feet or toes? She has super hot feet.
3: No, I don't think she would like that.
0: Okay.
3: Maybe just say, you know, you enjoy looking into her eyes, and I don't know.
0: Like,
3: just
0: I won a prize. If I look in your eyes, I feel like I won a prize.
3: That's a good one.
0: Okay, I look into your eyes. I feel like I won a prize. I hope you realize I'm not just one of the guys.
3: Yeah, and then the last line could be something about...
0: Like, she has super thin thighs. Is thighs too...
3: Well, now we're back to the body. Let's kind of take that out.
0: Okay.
3: But I like the first two lines.
0: And it's obvious you haven't eaten too many pies.
3: I mean, that's a good thing.
0: I mean, I'm trying. But, like I said, I'm no good at this. The only word I can think of is flies. Like, and I'm glad that, you know, there aren't a bunch of flies.
3: No, what about something like, enjoy the roses, I love you. Super simple.
0: Ooh, not I love
3: point.
0: You. That is way too much. Not I love you. How about this?
3: What about?
0: I care about you so much, I couldn't care about you more. And let's have some drinks on our dates so we can hook it up hardcore. How about that?
3: I don't know if our computer system will actually print that card out.
0: Really?
3: Yeah, it's a little much.
0: How about this? I love your eyes. You are such a beauty. I can't wait to get my hands on that juicy booty. I got one more. How about this is the last one, okay?
3: Okay.
0: How about roses are red, violets are blue. Unfortunately, this is a jibba being played on you.
3: What is a jibba?
0: A jibba is a prank call that's being played on you right now.
3: Oh my God.
0: Travis,
3: I cannot tell you how many times I wrote down all of these lines, and I'm like, this is so obnoxious. I was gonna send the flowers to you and make you do it. Oh my god, I'm sweating. I'm like, I can't send this. I was thinking we were gonna get sued if we send out a card like that. I mean, she was gonna come out and like, hunt us down.
0: Oh.
3: Holy.

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2: I found 8 things. Oh, maybe even 9. Another one popped in my head.
3: But no.
2: Definitely 8 things that should be included in the price. If you are paying for this thing, then this other thing should just automatically be included. And I know 100%, both of you, Rick and D-Rock, you will agree with me.
3: On every one?
2: On every single one.
3: Oh, wow. Okay. My suspicion is that it's probably true. I don't think we agree on flavors, but when it comes to, hey, you know what? Right. It should be included. I'm tempted to believe. I probably do agree with
2: you. Okay.
3: All right. Can't wait to hear what this is. Next.

0: I found 8 things that should be included in the price of the item that you're buying. It would just make more sense in the whole world, and I think you're going to agree with every single one of these.
1: All right, here we go. These are items that should be included in the basic price.
0: Wi-Fi on your plane or in your hotel room. You've already paid like $200, $300 a night to sleep there, or a $200, $300 flight. Why do I have to pay extra for the Wi-Fi? It should just be included in the price.
1: Well, I mean, yeah, we know the airlines are nickel and diming everything.
2: Oh, yeah. Everything.
1: So, yep.
0: Number 2, speaking of hotels, parking at said hotel. If I just paid to spend the night there and I brought my car should be able to sleep in your garage for free, included in the price.
2: That's fair.
1: Yeah, when you pay for parking and you're self-parking, you're like, what are you talking about?
2: Yeah.
0: Yeah.
2: Like, I did it. What do you mean?
1: Yeah, I parked it. You didn't park it. Back in the day, it was. You just park yourself.
2: Right.
1: Well, I will say this, though. You need to stay in lower class places because they do have free parking.
0: I guess so. You're right. Yeah. Number 3, a charger with your brand new phone.
1: Yes.
0: Okay, Apple.
2: Come on, guys.
0: Yep. Come on. Number 4, batteries with new toys. They should just automatically be included. If I'm spending $100 on the cool new, I don't know, Legos, well, I don't know what toy, whatever toy that's automatic, include a AA battery.
1: It's I feel like they kind of are.
2: Well, here's the problem with that. Sometimes they come with batteries, right? But then they have the test me feature. So when you get it, you take the toy out, it's already dead because people have tested it.
1: Oh.
2: Since it's been on the rack.
1: Like, stop testing me. You're eating out my batteries.
2: Right.
1: Okay.
0: The next one, bread at Italian restaurants. I shouldn't have to pay extra to get a slice of bread with my pasta.
1: You know, I kind of have a difference of opinion on that one because it's another thing. You shouldn't just get it for free. I mean, you know, it's kind of like when you order breakfast at a restaurant and they throw in the English muffin as part of it. Okay, that's fine. But it shouldn't just automatically come with pasta.

0: price of the burrito, okay? Don't tell me at the end, oh, an extra just for the guac. Can't even say it, guac.
1: You need to go to real Mexican places and not like... Gringo Mexican
0: Chipotle.
1: Places. Yeah, Chipotle. Come on. We're talking about Chipotle. Can we just say it? Okay. We're talking about Chipotle. And yeah, you know what? You're right. It shouldn't be extra.
0: And the last thing that should be included in the price is drying and styling your hair after getting it colored or getting a haircut. Because why am I walking out of the salon like a wet rat? Because you want to upcharge me extra $30 to dry and style my hair. It should be included in the price.
2: That part, yeah. Like you, it's kind of like you're paying extra for the finishing product. Like you want to see the end of it, but like, you got to pay to see it.
1: I think I disagree with that one only for this reason. Yeah, some people's hair is easy to dry real quick and style.
2: Sure.
1: Some not. And so it's like, man, like I know my wife has long, thick hair, right?
0: Yeah.
1: It takes a while to dry that. It's like, okay, well, you're adding one more person onto this thing. You're making this hairstyling session last another 45 minutes.
2: I mean, yeah, that is labor if you're Rapunzel. You know
0: but
2: what I mean? Yeah.
0: Don't you want them looking good when they walk out of the salon? Not like, ah, I hope you really like the haircut. You'll find out when you get home and you dry it yourself.
1: Like, I don't know.
0: I don't know.
1: I kind of divided on that because I kind of do agree with you. And like, yeah, it should be included. I think it should just be one total price.
0: That's
1: fair. Instead of the add-on. Okay. But then some people want to go, oh, I'll dry it later. Here, just it's fine. I just need it cut and I want to get out of here. I'll style it myself. Mm. I will say this. Almost never, ever have I had someone who's given me a haircut style it afterwards and I'm like, perfect.
0: Yeah, you're right. You're right.
1: That's not how I do it. That's not how I do it.
2: All right, now
0: thank
2: you.
0: When I
2: get on my chair.
1: Yeah, right.
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4: Oh, let's get a tease for what's coming up next in the dirt.
5: Oh, this is good. Sylvester Stallone just revealed the wild reason he and Richard Gere have apparently have been having a feud for more than 50 years.
4: Whoa.
5: It's still going.
4: I didn't even know about
6: this. Me neither, yeah.
5: Oh, it's good. It's next in the Daily Dirt.

0: Sylvester Stallone and Richard Gere have had a beef for more than 50 years. And Sylvester Stallone is revealing finally why. I'll share that in a minute. First, Eminem is officially becoming a video game character. He teamed up with Nerds Clothing for basically this retro arcade game called Marshall's Massacre. Perfect for Halloween because you are basically someone who grabs a chainsaw and fights off these zombies that are trying to get Eminem. So if that sounds like your thing, it's available and out now, like online and at arcade games.
1: You only get one shot.
0: Yeah.
1: Yep, that's it. That's cool. Had to kill them all. I'm curious. Why? I thought you were going to see he's in the new Grand Theft Auto coming up.
0: Yeah, he's not.
2: Yeah, I guess
1: that
2: not.
1: Seems like that'd be the place for him, right?
2: You would think.
1: Part of it being set in Detroit. Oh, and you got to go down 8 Mile and rescue him.
0: Yeah.
1: And there's Eminem. And yep.
2: They're not paying for all that. Eminem would charge way too much for that.
1: Yeah, maybe. Oh, well, these guys got him, and it doesn't seem like they're all that big. Right?
0: That's true. Yeah. Sylvester Stallone just revealed the wild reason that he and Richard Gere have apparently been feuding for more than 50 years. Back in the 70s, they were working together on The Lords of Flatbush.
1: Okay.
0: When Stallone says that Gere got mustard all over him while eating a greasy chicken sandwich.
1: How close are they sitting?
0: Right?
1: My gosh.
0: Stallone says he elbowed Gere out of the car. Gere wanted to fight, and Stallone basically told him, if you come at me, I'll knock your teeth out. Things got so bad that Gere was actually fired from the movie, and Stallone says the two have basically never spoken since.
1: Well, that's interesting.
2: Over a chicken sandwich, bro?
1: Well, you know what? Any of us would be mad if Richard Gere's trying to act like he's something. And you know what I mean? He comes on the set probably thinking, I'm the new guy.
2: Yeah.
1: Okay.
2: Yeah.
1: Don't. And Stallone's like, no, you're not. And it was about a lot more than a chicken sandwich.
0: Sounds like
2: had to
0: it.
2: Be. Yeah.
1: And who won that battle?
0: I guess Stallone. He stayed.
1: Yeah, they fired Richard Gere and the movie still did okay.
0: Yeah. Wow.
1: So way to go, Richard Gere. You blew it.
3: Here's a story that a man in California just discovered that he's accidentally been paying his neighbor's power bill for 18 years. The guy was like, I didn't know. And his neighbor was like, yes, I also didn't know.
0: I'm Medina. I'm Hey Morton. And that's your Daily Dirt.
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1: Ask us your questions and we'll answer them anytime you want right here at Hey Morton.
0: Cassandra asked, hey, Morton, what's something you pretend to understand but actually have no clue about?
1: Oh, wow. To think about that for a second. All right. I'm sure there's got to be something.
0: Yeah.
1: All right. It's next here on Hey, Morton.

0: We love when you ask us questions. Just hit us up in the DMs at Hey Morton.
1: Cassandra asked Hey Morton, what's something you pretend to understand but actually have no clue about?
2: I am married into a Sicilian family. They live and breathe soccer. And I don't know a lick of it. Like, I sit and I stare. I've been through 3 seasons of soccer, the World Cup. Still don't understand why they keep adding minutes. I'm thinking the game's over. Like, why is it +9? What does that mean? What is a yellow card? What's a red card? Who's grounded? Who's what?
1: That's great.
2: But I try to act like I get it. So I cheer when they score, I think.
3: You're like, go, no.
2: I try.
3: Yeah, fair enough.
1: I have no clue when it comes to Bitcoin. I mean, I know what it is. I've like looked up the definition. I know people got rich. There's like stocks. Someone's trading something. It exists, but it's not tangible physically, I think. But then I've seen people have like what looks like a Bitcoin card.
3: Right.
1: I don't know what's going on.
3: I have to be honest with you. I rudimentarily understand it. But I'm like you. I think most people are probably like, I'm not doing it. It doesn't make sense.
2: They're like,
3: oh, it's in the ledger of the blockchain of the big. And people, they speak to you like IT people speak to you. Well, you don't understand. It's all a part of the protocol. Well, I don't know what that means.
2: It's in the bleebler.
3: Yeah. I think this is what the Matrix was about, right? Yeah. It seems like it's in the Matrix.
2: Right.
3: Yeah. I'm the same way with sports betting.
2: Really?
1: Oh, okay.
3: Yeah, I'm not good at like betting. I'm just not good at gambling. They're like, oh yeah, you got to cover the 2 line if you box the 7.
2: Yeah, the over under.
3: Yeah. Oh yeah. Well, he's going to give me 7 points on that. I'm like,
1: of course.
3: Okay. Well, he's giving you 7 points, but what are you going to do with it? I don't know. And I try and sit when all the guys are like, yeah, they're favored by 9. I'm like, that's good. 9 what? Points. All right.
2: Sure.
3: I don't know. Yeah. And you know what? I'm not gonna. So fair enough.
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3: All right, here we go. Let's play Guess Words. D-Rock and Adina are both ready to go head to head. And we want you to play because Adina has been getting really good, D-Rock.
2: Yeah.
3: Gotta admit, she's only losing by like 1 or 2. It's not like before. It's like, dang, man, I got 2 right.
2: Oh, yeah.
3: Yeah, it's a different game now. And that, to me, makes it more exciting. And it gives you great chances if you want to call and play. It could be D-Rock or Adina. On any given day, you could get a win. 866-570-1903. 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So wherever you're calling from, 866-570-1903. We'll pick up the bill and we'll make it worth it. You can call and play Guess Words next here on Hey Morton.

0: Let's play Guess Words. Here we go. It's Adina versus D-Rock, and today we're going to start out with Destiny. Destiny, welcome to Guess Words. Who are you going to play with, D-Rock or Adina?
1: Good morning. I'm going to play with D-Rock.
0: All right, let's do it. 30 seconds on the clock. Say pass if you get stumped. On your marks, get set, go.
2: This is the part of L.A. where movies are made.
1: Hollywood.
2: Yes, your picture's blurry because the camera's out of...
1: focus.
2: The opposite of in front of you is what?
1: Behind you.
2: Yes, if your elevator's broken down, you have to take the...
1: stairs.
2: This is the season where leaves change colors.
1: Fall.
2: Not your sister, but your...
1: brother.
2: The meal you eat in the morning is called?
1: Breakfast.
2: If you can't read or you can't see, you need reading?
1: Glasses.
2: This is what you would do for a photo.
1: Pose.
0: All right. I'm glad you didn't say take your clothes off. No.
2: Don't do that.
0: We're not doing that.
2: No.
0: All right. So you got 8 today. You got posed right after the buzzer, and that's okay. That was a really good score. 8's great.
3: Yeah.
2: Good job.
0: So hold on.
1: Awesome.
0: And let's see if Jackie and Adina can best that score. Stay right there. Might be a tie game. We really don't know. Jackie, you and Adina need to get 8 to tie, 9 to win, and that's totally within the realm of possibility. So you ready to go?
1: That's a lot. Okay, we got this.
0: All right, you got it. 30 seconds on the clock. Say pass if you get stumped. On your marks, get set, go.
3: Dead people are buried in a...
1: cemetery, grave.
3: If you don't want to be somewhere, you just blank.
1: Cancel.
3: Another word, like, oh, I'm out of here.
0: Yes.
3: Yeah. Opposite of lying is telling the...
1: truth.
3: A bird can...
1: fly.
3: You check the hotel for bed...
1: Bug.
3: Opposite of early is being...
1: late.
3: Yes, a teacher stands in front of her...
1: student.
3: Another
1: classroom.
3: Word. Yes. Yeah. Well, the short word for that.
0: We'll give you a call.
2: Yeah, I would have gave you that.
0: Yeah. You got 7 today. Hiccups and you guys would have tied.
3: Yeah.
0: No hiccups today and you guys would have tied, like bed bug. If you got bed bug, you just said bed.
2: Yeah,
0: it would have been a tie game. So that's, the way I'm looking at that, it's a positive. If you had a couple hiccups today and you still got 7,
3: yeah.
0: You guys, first of all, Jackie, you're really good at the game. And Dina, you're getting so much better at it. It's given D-Rock a run for his money almost. So, I don't know. I feel like we're on the edge of a flip. I don't know, Jackie, what do you think?
1: I agree.
0: Jackie's like, I'm pissed I lost.
2: Yeah, sure.
0: Let's just be honest.
1: I'm competitive and I do so good in my car. And I'm like, we got this.
0: Well, you know what? You really ought to call back and play again because I think you do got this. You just got to pick a different day and we'll do guess words. And, well, thanks for playing today.
1: Well, thanks for letting me play.
0: We'll see you again, Jackie, here on Guess Words.
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7: It's our phone prank, the phone jibba. I'm going to call William. And we have a free offer for him. And if he has a minute, we'll give him the offer and see if he wants to take it.
8: Honestly, I just think he might find someone else that might be interested in that.
7: That's what I thought. He's getting offered a free ass whooping.
9: Oh!
7: Told me that you'd say no because you're a coward.
8: It's not that. It's just I'm just not interested, you know? Who is this? Really?
7: My name is Steve, and I'm delivering you an ass whooping because he told me you were a coward and you'd say
8: so
7: no.
8: That's what you do, Steve. You just call people and offer ass whooping.
7: Hey. I call, I make the offer, and if they say yes, I drive right over and I tell them to turn around and I give them a big boot right in the backside. So you ready for your ass whooping, son?
8: You're not going to come over here and do anything.
7: Do you drive a truck, yes or no?
8: Yes.
7: I knew it.
9: Oh my God, dude.
7: You're going to get a free ass whooping. It's our phone prank, the phone jibba. Next, here on Hey Morton.

0: We're about to call William and offer him something that's free, a free offer on the phone. It's a free ass whooping.
1: Come and get it.
0: If he doesn't want to take it, then he must be scared of me. Oh. Let's see if he takes it. It's our phone prank, the phone, Jibba.
2: Hello, this is William.
0: Yeah, William, hi. This is Steve Johnson, and we're calling today with a special offer. If you got a second, do you have just 2 seconds?
2: I don't, Steve Johnson.
0: Oh, hold on. I got a quick offer for you, and it doesn't cost you a thing, okay? You don't have to sign up for anything, nothing. All you got to do is say yes or no. Can you just do that?
2: No.
0: Yeah, you know what? I'm not surprised. They told me you're a cool customer, right?
2: Well, who wants to know?
0: Steve, me. I want to know.
2: All right, Steve. Well, have a nice
0: day. Hold on. Just real quick. We are willing to deliver to your house. You ready for this?
2: Ready.
0: 2 free ass whoopings.
2: Hey, Steve, you know, I'm just not interested in that.
0: I bet you would love a good ass whooping right now, right?
2: Nah, I'm really just not interested in that.
0: How about you get a free ass whooping and I'll come over and deliver it myself? Which one you want first?
2: Honestly, I just think you might find someone else that might be interested in that.
0: That's what I thought. They told me that you'd say no because you're a coward.
2: It's not that. It's just I'm just not interested, you know? Who is this, really?
0: My name is Steve, and I'm delivering you an ass whooping because they told me you were a coward. And you'd say
2: so
0: no.
2: That's what you do, Steve. You just call people and offer after.
0: Hey, I call, I make the offer, and if they say yes, I drive right over and I tell them to turn around and I give them a big boot right in the backside. So, you ready for your ass whooping, son?
2: You're not going to come over here and do anything.
0: Do you drive a truck? Yes or no?
2: Yes.
0: I knew it. Guys like you, man, they're dime a dozen. They drive trucks. You probably wear like the coolest shoes and you have tight jeans and you're the type of guys that walk around all tough until someone presents you with a real ass whooping and that's when you back down.
2: Well, you know, Steve, come on over here and let's see what happens.
0: Oh, really? Do you know how to take care of yourself?
2: I sure do.
0: Oh, really?
2: When's
0: the last time you got your ass whooped?
2: Yeah, I do jiu-jitsu, so come on over here. I'll strangle you.
0: Ah, it sounds like a fetish to me,
2: yeah,
0: bro.
2: Yeah, my fetish is beating that up like you.
0: Oh, this is going to be so good. Come on. Where do you want me to start? You start with the face or the backside? Or is it hard to tell the difference between
2: Dude,
0: the two?
2: Just get over here. I don't know what you're doing. You want to come over here and talk all that? Come on, man. Honestly, who is this? How'd you even get my number?
0: You don't worry about that. You worry about how I'm going to take care of business.
2: Whatever, dude. Bring it.
0: All right, let's go, bro.
2: Honestly.
0: Let's go, bro. Let's go, bro. Let's go, bro.
2: Dude, let's go.
0: Let's go.
2: Whatever you want.
0: Let's go.
2: You keep talking. Come on, start driving.
0: Hey, I'm on my way over right now, bro. What are you wearing?
2: I'll tell you what. I am right outside. I've got some jeans on. Honestly,
0: I bet you would. I'll tell you what, son. I'll tell you what.
2: Steve or whoever you are, I am here with you. When are you going to get?
0: Probably after I get done doing the jibba.
2: What is that, your mom?
0: The jibba, bro. It's a prank call being played on you right now.
2: Oh, my God. Are you serious?
0: Yes. Trevor told us to call you and see if we could get you worked up. You said you're a cool customer. We couldn't get you worked up. I got to give you credit, man. I tried.
2: I was like, man, this guy knows what I drive.

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1: I just want to see what side you fall on with this. There was a restaurant owner that followed two patrons outside of the restaurant after they paid their bill because they didn't tip their waitress.
2: If you don't have money to tip the server,
3: we don't have to tip.
2: You're 100% correct. You do not. You're just not welcome back here.
4: And 100% you don't.
2: I'm just saying you're not welcome back here.
5: You don't have money to tip your servers, yes, they did pay. They're no longer welcome here. Thank you, too.
6: Wow.
7: Whoa.
6: So he was hot. They didn't tip.
1: Yeah.
7: Okay.
6: All right.
1: I want you to know that's my nightmare, right? You know that, right?
6: Well, getting shame like that for not tipping?
1: Yeah. Do you ever not tip? I do tip, but sometimes I'm a little shabby with the, you know, like, I'm like, okay, let me,
8: Here's a 10%.
1: Yeah, maybe not, maybe not 18.
6: Really?
8: That's funny.
6: Like, I gave a low tip at a farmer's market.
1: Uh-huh.
6: Because, like, I had just bought something at the farmer's market, some food.
1: Yeah.
6: But it wasn't prepared. It was like one of those little mini bundt cakes. These people were selling them. They were good, and we bought like three.
1: Sure, okay.
6: And it's like, do you want a tip? 20, 30? I'm like, what? I don't know if I want to tip this.
1: But see, and that's the thing. Like, am I going to tip you to pivot? Like, you just pivot, turned, and grabbed it, put it right in front of me. Like, what am I tipping for?
6: It's not even that. It's not like you're a server. You made these and you own them.
8: Yeah.
6: So that's just, you're adding to the price.
1: Right.
6: Right? Would you like to get a 20% not discount? It's opposite of a discount. Like, you want to add $20 to 20%? No, I don't want to add 20% to it.
1: Right.
6: What are we doing here? Yeah, so I think I did like 5% or whatever. It's
1: okay.
6: Like, oh, I'll give you a tip, but why'd you just increase the price by 5%? This is crazy. Well, doing it to help out the service.
8: Yeah.
6: Oh, no. So, okay, so let's listen just one more time. Let's hear this.
2: If you don't have money to tip the server,
3: we don't have to tip.
6: You don't have to tip. You're right.
2: You're 100% correct. You do not. You're just not welcome back here.
4: And you're not tipping.
2: 100% you don't. I'm just saying you're not welcome back here.
5: If you don't have money to tip your servers,
4: we pay.
5: Yes, they did pay. They're no longer welcome here. Thank you, too.
6: Okay, so who's wrong here? The people that didn't tip and are defending it, we don't know what the level of service was.
1: Right.
6: Or is that restaurant owner out of line? Because, I mean, look, you didn't have to go that hard. Just, you know, quietly tell them, hey, you know what? Please don't come back. We don't appreciate that you didn't tip.
8: Hmm.
6: I know. I can already tell by Adina. Hmm. You think that you're being...
8: it's tough because... Oh, I don't know.
6: No, I know.
8: Yeah.
6: I already know where you're coming from. Yeah. You think you don't give it away, but you do give it away.
8: Huh.
6: Our phone number, 866-570-1903. What do you think? Was the restaurant owner wrong? Or the people who didn't tip, who are defending it and didn't leave anything for the server, were they in the wrong? And the restaurant owner's right. You're not welcome back. Don't come back. If you're not going to tip, fine. You don't have to. He was being factual. Everything he said was factual.
8: True.
6: But was he out of line?

0: It is a Morton.
1: Listen, there is a restaurant owner out in the Midwest that shamed two customers for leaving. Yes, they paid the bill, but no money on a tip for the server. Check this out.
2: If you don't have money to tip the server,
3: we don't have to tip.
2: You're 100% correct. You do not. You're just not welcome back here.
4: And 100%
2: you don't. I'm just saying you're not welcome back here. If you don't have money to tip your servers, yes, they did pay. They're no longer welcome here. Thank you, too.
5: Oh, wow.
1: I came out of the back just to express that to him, by the way.
5: I'm curious about the nature of which they didn't tip. Did they tip by not going, and for you, nothing, because you're lousy, and like shame the waiter?
1: Now that's, that would be one thing.
5: So then you might feel like, okay, if you're the owner, go, you know what? You want to act like that? Get out of here, because they did work really hard for you guys.
1: For sure.
5: Do you ever see those people that don't tip who leave a tremendous mess?
6: They
5: send the server back 10 times. They didn't bring my ketchup quickly. It's like, well, because that was trip number 22 for you.
6: Seriously.
1: Yeah, and demand something free.
5: Yes. All right. 866-570-1903. We want to know, do you think the server was out of line or was that appropriate? What do you think, Oren?
7: Good morning, everybody. Hope everybody's doing okay.
5: Good, yeah.
7: So the way I see it is, I think that the manager, the store owner, whoever, I think they were wrong. Because at the end of the day, I've been in hospitality for over 2 decades. And you're going to win some, you're going to lose some. Some people, they still want to go out and have a good time, but they don't necessarily have the money to tip. And that's okay. Because I assure you, I promise you, 10 times out of 10, somebody always makes up for that throughout the ship. You're going to get blessed, sometimes you're not going to get blessed. And that's okay. You know, but it should not ever come to the point where somebody follows you out of the restaurant and shames you. That's just wrong, you know?
5: Okay. You may be changing my mind, because
7: really
5: I kind of was glad that the owner was, you know, supporting their servers who were getting stiffed.
7: Yeah, but it's going to happen. You're probably going to get stiffed again that day. You're just going to follow everybody else and tell them that they're not welcome. I don't think that's the move. I don't think that's the move.
5: Probably,
7: you know,
5: true.
7: And you don't know what they're going through. You know, they could have just had a miscarriage and they're going out to try and celebrate what they can.
5: Yeah.
7: But don't necessarily have the money to, you know, it's like there's so many different layers that could appear, you know, and I don't think it's worth your energy to follow somebody out. Their car.
5: That is a good point.
7: Tell them that they're not welcome.
5: You have to be careful where your energy does go.
7: Yeah.
5: Oren, thank you. That's a decent take. What do you think, D? Well, she told me what she thought. Denise, what do you think?
8: Hey, good morning.
5: Good morning.
8: So I think we are not knowing the context, obviously.
5: Mm-hmm.
8: And I think him coming in a little hot like that is odd. But I think he's 100% right. Support your server. You know, if you are going out to eat, then you should always be prepared to tip. We live in a country, that's what we do. I understand Idina's take. I've heard her thoughts and feelings on it. But
5: wait,
8: this is where we live. And whether the government pays us the way we should as servers or bartenders, I'm a bartender. If I'm giving you a drink, give me a tip. Don't give me a nickel. Don't give me nothing. People sit there and go, oh, can I have a taste of this? Can I have a taste of that? Can I have a taste of this? Give me a tip. I am giving you great service. Again, we don't know the context of why this happened, but I'm glad he backed up his server.
5: Yeah, it is nice in those situations. I didn't get your take, so I'm not sure what you think yet.
6: Yeah, I absolutely agreed with the first caller. I disagree with what you're saying. Here's why. You delivering the food, the drink, the ketchup is a part of your quite literal job description. It's why you are hired. It's why you are paid however you are paid by the restaurant owner. If you have a problem with how much you're paid per hour, take it up with where you're working. Now, if you are really...
8: But you've never been a server.
6: But if you are really good, sure. But here's the thing. Like the first caller said, sometimes you're going to be blessed and someone leaves a $50 tip. You're like, wow, thank you so much. Now, did you go above and beyond? Maybe. But maybe you did the bare minimum and someone just thought you were great. And other times you're not. And you can't... That is a part of the job. And you can't expect 10 out of 10 from everybody.
8: When you're hired as a server, you are told your tips are your increase.
6: Mm-hmm.
8: You're hired at the bare minimum. I could go to In-N-Out and get more than minimum wage.
6: Mm-hmm.
8: But as a server, as a bartender, we are told you get minimum no matter what. Your increase every year is only trying to be nicer to get better tips. So it really sucks that, I mean, we're, again, we're in a country that, that's what you do. That's what you do. If you don't want to tip, don't go out.
6: You do if you deserve it, but you're not always deserving of it. Not everybody always is. And so that's what you have to go into.
8: Not everybody always is.
6: Right. And so you doing bare minimum doesn't really require a bigger tip. It requires some, maybe none. And you got to go throughout your day going, okay, how well am I doing based off of that? And how much am I getting back in return? It's an exchange.
8: Every day, but every day, most of us give 100% great attitude, which is different than just going to pick up your food at a counter.
6: Mm-hmm.
8: And not having any service.
5: I will say this. When I go somewhere, and this, Adina, everything is saying is 100% factual. There's no doubt about it. But I do think there's a mindset, and maybe some people don't have it. My mindset is when I sit down to eat a meal, I know that the custom is to supplement the income of this server by leaving a tip. I know that that's mm-hmm. just part of the setup of going somewhere where right. I'm going to be served. And as a custom, I partake in that custom because I know that's how they make a living and I'm compassionate or I'm sympathetic to that.
6: Right.
5: Even if they don't do a great job, I still kind of feel like, yeah, but you know what? Part of this is me paying part of their paycheck and that's the way we keep this whole thing going. And so I participate in it because the next time I come, I want there to be a server there, good or bad. And if I don't do that, there's not going to be eventually. Or it's going to just get to a point where the establishment doesn't exist. And I feel like exactly. it's a bigger picture.
6: Yeah, I do. Yeah. I just completely disagree based off of everything I said. Because while one person maybe didn't tip that day, nine others did. And probably over-tipped. So it will even out eventually. And if you are dire, that restaurant owner, instead of coming out after their customer, branding the customer, should go to their employee and go, hey, you know what? I know they didn't leave you a tip. You know, that's okay. They probably couldn't. I'll give it out of my pay today. Here's the $10 or $15 that was probably owed to you.
8: That would be great.
6: That would be.
8: That could actually happen.
6: But that's where, where the problem starts and ends with.
8: The problem starts with this, it, like Morton just said, it's our custom. That is what we do. We pay everybody the minimum wage and we expect more from the customers. And until that changes, it really sucks when there's one or two people who want to stand their ground and say, oh, I don't want to pay.
5: It is, it puts you in a hole. Denise, thank you so much. Boy, we've got more Denise on the phone. With

0: what I can. I'm going to give what I can. I feel like you chose that job. You chose it.
1: Yeah,
0: it's you knew what it was before you chose it. You're getting paid what you knew you would get.
1: Well, do you like Jersey Mike's? Because Adina likes it. You guys could go together.
2: Definitely.
0: And you know what? I'll buy her a sandwich.
2: Thanks, girl. I got your back, too.
1: Wait, no, you're not buying each other anything. That's not how it works.
0: I'll buy her a sandwich. That's my tip to her for going.
1: Oh, Denise, you're funny. Thank you. Thank you for calling. That's great.
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9: Oh, let's go to Hollywood. Give us a tease. What's coming up next?
10: The producers of The Bachelor are going to try something new for the new season. Something that they say they need to get back to the root of. And you're just going to have a good laugh when you hear what they have in store. It's next in the Daily Dirt.

0: The producers of The Bachelor say they are going to try something that they haven't done in a long time. And it's a great idea. It's just ridiculous that they even have to say it out loud. I'll share what it is in a minute. First, you know, usually when we think of especially the Kardashian kids, we just think, oh, well, the parents must let them do whatever they want. I mean, they've got all the money in the world, all the time in the world. Sure. Well, it turns out no. Kim Kardashian says she actually has to hold Northwest back from becoming an even more famous person. Kim says even though she's 13, she loves the spotlight and wants to do these big projects that are out for the world, like music and fashion. And Kim says she purposefully turns down a ton of opportunities that do come her way because she doesn't want her doing them all the time. And when it comes to her music career, Kim does say that she and Kanye actually are on the same page when it comes to that. They both have to approve any project that she does. And they're basically saying we are pumping the brakes as much as possible.
1: Yeah, why would they let her be famous?
2: Yeah, that's...
1: Why do that? That's horrible.
0: It's so surprising coming from them. Sorry. You know.
1: Yeah, it's a good point. Like, well, you know why? Because they don't need it. They're famous enough. They're rich enough. If you really, you know, I know they're in that world and they're like, well, you know, it's hard to hold her back. She's going to be famous no matter what. Do we control it or does she just do it on her own? Because, man, there are wolves at the gate for sure.
2: Right.
1: Yeah. Well, I guess that's the best thing to do. Yeah.
0: The producers of The Bachelor say that they're going to try something that they haven't done really in years. They're going to be looking for a new bachelor who's actually looking... for love.
2: A source. What do you mean? Wait. What do you mean?
0: Yes.
1: Wait, did you think the other guys are looking for love, not fame?
0: Exactly. One of the producers says they want someone who's serious about looking for love and not just to be another influencer.
1: Right.
0: There's no word if they're going to apply the same rule to the women bachelorette version. The source also says that the next bachelor could be a guy named Dr. Mike Varshkovsky. He was named Sexiest Doctor Alive by People Magazine, like 10 years ago. He also has this huge online presence with a ton of followers on social media.
1: That doesn't sound like someone that doesn't want to be an influencer.
0: Exactly. Like, wait, what?
1: Yeah, I don't know, man.
0: Okay.
1: Well, there you go. Doctor influencer who's super handsome. Yeah. There's a Midwestern corn farmer.
0: Yeah.
1: I feel like they could find someone that's like that. That's kind of like just a regular old guy who's a little bit amazed by the whole thing.
2: Right.
1: But I think the problem is they know that a guy like that is not going to put up with all that ridiculousness on that show of people arguing and fighting.
0: You're right.
1: He's going to be like, I'm out of here. I don't want none of you nutcases. Any kind of drama at all. Yeah. Interesting. Okay.
3: In Russia, there has been at least one death from a suspected case of the plague. The White House says they are monitoring the situation and assessing options to figure out if there is any way they can make money off of it.
0: Hi, I'm Adina Ani Morton, and that's your Daily Dirt.
4: 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You're home for all the hits.
1: Ask us your questions. We tell you no lies. Just hit us up in the DMs at Hey Morton.
0: Justin asked Hey Morton, what's one thing in adulthood that turned out to be way more annoying than you ever expected?
1: Oh, that's good. All right. It's next here on Hey Morton.

0: We love to entertain your questions, so hit us up in the DMs on Instagram at Hey Morton.
1: Justin asked, Hey Morton, what's one thing in adulthood that turned out to be way more annoying than you ever expected?
0: Oh, if I say it to D-Rock, he'll get it. I don't think you'll get it, Adina. I'll tell you right away. Dinner.
2: Oh.
1: Oh.
2: Oh, my God, dude. Oh.
1: I think we all thought maybe they're the same thing.
0: Oh, really? Dinner is so much more annoying than I thought. Breakfast seems to be fairly easy. Just you get something real quick and you get going. Lunch, usually you're on the go, but it's something simple. But
2: you're
0: dinner,
2: on your own, yeah.
0: When you're married and you have a kid, mm-hmm. Dinner's a whole thing. Like when, what, how, are we eating good? Are we not eating good? Are we giving up? What's happening? It's this whole thing.
2: Bro, you got to call the police negotiator to even just get somewhere. Like, okay, we have a genre of what we want.
1: Yeah.
2: Now from what? Or like, oh my God.
0: What are you thinking about dinner? I usually hit my wife up about 1 in the afternoon and I know she hates it so much. Hey, what are we doing for dinner? I don't know. I hadn't thought about it. Okay, well, you know we're eating in 4 hours and if it's something that's frozen, we got to start now.
2: Yeah. Right. Totally.
0: So I'm thinking about it and you're not, so now I'm mad.
2: Also, you pick something, but I know you're going to hate what I'm going to pick. So just tell me what you want, dude.
0: Right.
2: Just do it.
0: Or the other one is like, I haven't thought about it at all. And so you're like, fine, I'm not going to think about it either.
2: Right.
0: And there you are at 6 p.m. going, well, I guess we got to do something. Like, okay, are we going to a restaurant? Because nothing, it's too late for something.
2: It's over,
0: here.
2: Yeah.
0: Unless we're doing like pancakes or cereal.
2: Breakfast for dinner.
0: Yeah. Yep. And I think that's where that came from.
2: Yeah, for sure.
0: Yeah, 100%. Why? Is that yours, Adina?
1: I was going to say, I'm a single person living by myself. And every single day I wake up going, oh my God, I have to figure out what I have to eat again. I'm someone who doesn't like to cook as is. And I kid you not, I don't know how much longer I can go. I don't know how much more of this. I never knew. Like, I wish someone when I was 15 said, hey, you know, when you come home every single day, you're going to have to make a decision what you're going to eat. Because it's not just going to be ready on the table thanks to mom and dad or, you know, whatever.
2: Mm.
1: I can't. I can't even imagine. If I'm tired of it now, I can't imagine when I have a husband or possibly kids in the future. Oh. I'm going to give up.
2: It gets worse.
1: I can't.
0: Yeah, it gets worse.
2: Yeah.
0: It's way worse. We're asking you, what is the most annoying thing that you didn't expect becoming an adult? The dinner is the thing.
2: Oh, dude.
0: It is, man. And you know what? That's why there's an entire, now it's 3 rows of frozen foods.
2: Yo, here's the funny part. When you open the fridge and the freezer, you're like, all right, I know how this is going to go. Yeah. I know how this evening's going to go.
0: Yep. 100%. Oh, you're like, do I really want tikka masala? It's been in there for like 6 months.
2: Trader Joe's
0: yep,
2: orange chicken.
0: There it is.
2: All right, here we go.
0: Here we go. Eating this.
1: Try it out. We all have
2: tikka masala? We all do, yeah.
1: I have that at home.
2: Everybody's got it.
0: Thrown it away like 3 times.
2: Totally. It'd just keep reappearing.
0: Yeah. I don't even know what it is. I just know we buy it. Like, ooh, that looks good. And
2: adulting.
0: Don't eat it. There you go.
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0: 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In a game we call... You got a Baba beat the Bosnian. 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Beat Adina at basic trivia. Are you feeling with it today?
1: I am.
0: You are.
1: Mm-hmm.
0: All
1: right. Watch out.
0: Well, watch out. It's going to come along and take you on. And well, we'll give you 30 seconds to answer trivia questions. We'll ask her the same ones and we'll compare scores. Good luck. It's time to play Beat the Bosnian. Play on the air or play along next right here on Hey Morton. Good luck.

0: Let's play a game. On Wednesdays, all you have to do is take Adina on and basic trivia. We call it... Who are we playing with today, D-Rock?
1: Today we have Chelsea.
0: Chelsea!
2: Good morning.
0: Good morning. You ready to play Beat the Bosnian?
2: I'm ready.
0: All right. You're going to take Adina on. Yeah, she's prepared and ready to go.
3: I can tell. Dang. Yeah.
0: Are you intimidated by that?
3: A little bit.
0: Oh, how come?
3: Well, normally everyone's like, I guess I'm ready. Like, she's like, oh, no, let's do it. Like, she's already won.
0: Well, good luck. Ooh. We've got 30 seconds on the clock. We're going to kick Adina out of the room here.
1: Chelsea is
3: told
1: ready.
3: Me good luck.
0: Yeah.
3: Good luck.
0: You might need
1: she
0: it.
1: She excused you.
0: Yep. Oh, this is kind of fun. Hey, have you played this game before ever, Chelsea?
2: I have, and I lost.
0: You did? You lost to Adina?
2: I did. She got one more than me.
0: Okay. Well, today you're going to have to change that up. I'm praying that you get a win. It would be fun to see how this goes. So good luck to you. Remember to say pass
2: Thank
0: if you get stumped. On your marks, get set, go. On your marks, get set, go. Name a state that borders Canada.
2: Washington.
0: What makes taffy turn white?
2: Sugar.
0: What rapper has a three-letter name?
2: T.I.P.
0: Bill Clinton was president from what state?
2: Pass.
0: Name a sport with a heavy ball.
2: Lacrosse.
0: Name a professional fighter.
2: Conor McGregor.
0: All right, I'll give you that one. You got it just after the buzzer, but I'll give it to you. You got 3 out of 6 today. Washington does border Canada. Taffy turns white because it's full of air. It's typically in like an amber color, and then when it starts getting pulled, it gets air in it, and that's what turns it white. So the sugar doesn't turn it white. It's the air that goes into it. What rapper has a three-letter name? I'll give you T.I.P. That's a good one. I would have taken DMX. There's many. Bill Clinton was from Arkansas. That's the state he was from. And a sport with a heavy ball would not be lacrosse. That's not very heavy. We're looking for bowling. You could also say shot put. Two sports with a very heavy ball. And a professional fighter, Conor McGregor. I'll give you that one. That's really good. I think Adina might get that, too. So I'm waving her in now. We'll see how it goes. 3 out of 6. Not bad.
2: All right.
0: Could be see if you win. She got 3 out of 6. Adina?
3: Oof. Okay. I don't even know what to think of that because maybe they're hard questions.
0: Yeah, you don't know.
3: Okay.
0: All right. Listen in, and we'll see, Chelsea. 30 seconds on the clock. Say pass if you get stumped. On your marks, get set. Go. Name a state that borders Canada.
3: Like Michigan.
0: What makes taffy turn white?
3: Sugar.
0: What rapper has a three-letter name?
3: Three-letter name. Pass.
0: Bill Clinton was president from what state?
3: Arizona.
0: Name a sport with a heavy ball.
3: Oh, croquet, or whatever that
0: croquet.
3: You know, croquet. I don't know, whatever that sport is.
0: Did you call croquet croquet?
3: Yeah.
0: Well, out of 5, you got 1 right.
3: Oh my gosh. Yeah, those are brutal.
0: I'm not even sure you got 1 right. I got to check a map real quick.
3: I think Michigan borders Canada.
0: Right? I think it does, too. I think that's true.
3: I mean, I really could have named any state.
0: Yeah,
3: like
0: it does. Oh, it does border
3: Idaho,
0: Canada.
3: North Dakota. Like, I could have mentioned
0: Washington.
3: Any
0: yeah,
3: of
0: there's
3: them.
0: Many that you've been
3: know.
0: To. And
3: I freaked out.
0: Yeah. You freaked out. All right, let's go through these. You want to go through real quick?
3: Yes.
0: All right. Name a state that borders Canada, Michigan. You got that one right. What makes taffy turn white? It's the air that is stretched into it as it is pulled.
3: Oh.
0: Yeah, if you've ever seen taffy when it's brand new, it's an amber color.
3: Oh,
0: yeah,
3: good.
0: It's very interesting. What rapper has a three-letter name? T.I.P. You could say. Tip. Also,
1: Nas.
0: Nas, another good one. DMX. DMX, another good one.
3: So yeah, now they're all coming to me.
0: Bill Clinton was not from Arizona, but that's a good guess because he was from Arkansas. And I could see where that would like commingle in your brain. That's legit.
1: Okay. Yeah.
0: Sport with a heavy ball is not croquet. Heard of it?
1: Like, what hybrid sport did you just create?
0: If you meant croquet, that does not have a heavy ball in it.
3: Oh, no.
0: That's a hard one.
1: Yeah.
0: Yeah, but I think you could lift that one. Bowling would be a good one.
1: Yeah.
3: Is it a sport? Sorry.
0: You know, it's an excellent question. If you're ever going to question anything, that's legit. I mean, look at the athletes at bowling.
3: Come on.
0: Are they in the gym? Maybe, maybe not. I don't know. But here's what I do know. Congratulations, because today Chelsea won.
3: Good job, Chelsea.
2: Yeah, thank you.
0: She played you before, and you don't know this. She played you before and lost by one, so.
3: Oh, this was revenge. I could sense it.
0: Could you? I'm not sure you could. She hit me over the head with a Crockett mallet, so to speak.

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2: It's our phone prank, the phone jib. I'm going to call a flower shop. And you know how you try and say the perfect thing on the card?
3: Oh, yeah.
2: I'm going to get really specific, a little too intense.
4: Whoa.
2: With the card, yeah.
5: Who are we sending these flowers to?
6: These will be going to Deidre.
5: Did you spell that for me?
6: Yeah, it's D-I-E-D-R-A.
5: Thank you. And then what would you like the card to say for Deidre?
6: Okay, this is the tough part. We've been going out for about 6 months, and neither of us have said the L word yet, but okay. I really like her, and I want this to be romantic, obviously. And every time I come up with something, I think, well, that's, you know, it's just not right. So I was trying to write a little poem.
5: What are you thinking about?
6: Well, I was trying to write a poem like, you know, from the tips of your hips to the pout of your lips.
3: What?
4: Whoa.
3: What is going on?
2: I'm not going to say the word nips.
4: Whoa.
2: Or maybe I will. It's our phone prank, the phone jibba, next here on Hey Morton.

0: Debbie works in a floral shop, so I'm going to call her and have her help me write out this romantic card that goes with the flowers.
1: Mm-hmm.
0: It is going to be very graphic.
2: Oh,
1: let's get weird.
0: I'm not good at it. Oh, it's going to be very uncomfortable. It's our phone prank. The phone, Jibba.
3: This is Debbie.
0: Yeah, I wanted to order a dozen white roses, and I see on your site you have a sale on that right now for $29.95.
3: Yes, we do. Just one dozen?
0: Yeah, it's the dozen. Yeah, it's the white roses special. It's long stemmed, right?
3: Yes.
0: Okay, I want to do that. What do I do?
3: Okay, well, first, let me get your name.
0: All right, my name is Rick Wilkerson, W-I-L-K-E-R-S-O-N.
3: And the phone number for you?
0: It'll be 2.
3: Oh, okay. And then who are we sending these flowers to?
0: These will be going to Deidre.
3: Did you spell that for me?
0: Yeah, it's D-I-E-D-R-A.
3: Thank you. Mm-hmm. And then what would you like the card to say for Deidre?
0: Okay, this is the tough part. We've been going out for about 6 months, and neither of us have said the L word yet, but okay. I really like her, and I want this to be romantic, obviously. And every time I come up with something, I think, well, that's, you know, it's just not right. So I was trying to write like a little poem.
3: What are you thinking about?
0: Well, I was trying to write a poem like, you know, from the tips of your hips to the pout of your lips, you know, from your toes to your nips. I don't see what I mean. Like, I don't know.
3: Okay, so.
0: No, I'm so sorry.
3: So you want to say the L word.
0: I don't want to say the L word, but I don't know if I should do a poem. So, like, you're so hot.
3: What if you talk about, like, her eyes? Maybe she has really pretty eyes.
0: Sure. Yeah, your eyes, from your eyes to your thighs, it's all a surprise.
3: Maybe she might read the card out loud. Maybe try to, like, take out anything about her body as she reads the card out loud on accident.
0: Oh, so don't do the eyes?
3: Maybe just, eyes is fine, but, you know, you don't want to.
0: Okay,
3: really
0: what parts of the body do you not want? What parts of the body do we not mention?
3: Probably anything.
0: Obviously, like, private
3: eyes.
0: Parts, right?
3: Right.
0: And then
3: boobs.
0: Is boobs good or
3: eyes.
0: Don't say boobs?
3: I would probably not.
0: Okay, no boobs, no butt. Could you do, like, breath. Maybe feet or toes? She has super hot feet.
3: No, I don't think she would like that.
0: Okay.
3: Maybe just say, you know, you enjoy looking into her eyes, and I don't know.
0: Like,
3: just
0: I won a prize. If I look in your eyes, I feel like I won a prize.
3: That's a good one.
0: Okay, I look into your eyes. I feel like I won a prize. I hope you realize I'm not just one of the guys.
3: Yeah, and then the last line could be something about...
0: Like, she has super thin thighs. Is thighs too...
3: Well, now we're back to the body. Let's kind of take that out.
0: Okay.
3: But I like the first two lines.
0: And it's obvious you haven't eaten too many pies.
3: I that's a good thing.
0: I'm trying. But, like I said, I'm no good at this. The only word I can think of is flies. Like, and I'm glad that, you know, there aren't a bunch of flies.
3: No, what about something like, enjoy the roses, I love you. Super simple.
0: Ooh, not I love
3: point.
0: You. That is way too much. Not I love you. How about this?
3: What about...
0: I care about you so much, I couldn't care about you more, and let's have some drinks on our dates so we can hook it up hardcore. How about that?
3: I don't know if our computer system will actually print that card out.
0: Really?
3: Yeah, it's a little much.
0: How about this? I love your eyes. You are such a beauty. I can't wait to get my hands on that juicy booty.
3: Okay. Oh, God.
0: I got one more. How about this is the last one, okay?
3: Okay.
0: How about roses are red, violets are blue. Unfortunately, this is a jibba being played on you.
3: What is a jibba?
0: A jibba is a prank call that's being played on you right now.
3: Oh, my God.
0: Travis,
3: I cannot tell you how many times I wrote down all of these stinking lines, and I'm like, this is so obnoxious. I was gonna send the flowers to you and make you do it. Oh my god, I'm sweating. I'm like, I can't send this. I was thinking we were gonna get sued if we send out a card like that. I mean, she was gonna come out and like hunt us down.

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0: Star 102.3, your home for all the hits. A little after 10 o'clock, it is Kristen on a Wednesday, and you know what that means. We finally made it to the middle of work week, and now we can officially see the weekend from here. And that's the good news. Weekend's going to be great. We're going to have a little bit of cloud coverage, but it's still going to be plenty nice here in the Pacific Northwest for you to get out and enjoy and take advantage of some of this nice weather that we have before Mother Nature decides to make her own plans. Again, it's Kristen. Happy Wednesday. Hope you're having a great day so far. I most certainly am, of course, very happy to be here with you. We've got lots of stuff to talk about. We've got some more national keywords if you'd like to fly away on a dream vacation on us. And more details on that coming up here in just a few.
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Star 102.3, your home for all the hits. It is Kristen. Good morning. Working our way towards 11 o'clock. All things Halloween. It is October, after all. And boy, do I have something for you. Here we go. Bruno Mars with his very latest, Risk It All, Star 102.3.

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0: star 102.3, your home for all the hits. Good morning. We're going our way towards lunchtime here on a Wednesday. And I hope you're having a great day. I most certainly am. Once again, happy to be here with you. Don't forget, 2026 holiday menu at Starbucks nationwide. That is going to be November 5th. So that's coming out here pretty soon. They have going to have the tiramisu velvet latte, the tiramisu velvet cold brew, snowy apple refresher, and apple pomegranate refresher with pomegranate pearls. Now, I don't know if those pearls are going to be like boba. I'm not a fan of boba, and I think it's just a texture thing. But they're going to have some of the usuals, the sugar cookie latte, the caramel brulee latte, peppermint mocha, which is my favorite, gingerbread chai. They're going to have the glass holiday tree cold foam, barista cake pops, of course, the cranberry bliss bar. And if you've never had a cranberry bliss bar from Starbucks around the holidays, you're missing out. So you're going to have to check that out if you haven't yet. I actually made them one year, and they tasted 99% just like Starbucks. The other 1% was that they were a little bit too thick. So I think I'm going to try them again this year and make them a little bit thinner and see how it turns out. But boy, were they good.
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Good afternoon. Officially lunchtime here on a Wednesday. It's Kristen. Here's Doja Cat and Kiss Me More.

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0: Star 102.3, your home for all the hits. It is Kristen right smack dab in the middle of lunchtime on a Wednesday. And what did she bring for lunch today? Now, remember, this is a no judgment zone here at Star 102.3. So last night I put together 3 tablespoons of cream of wheat in a little Ziploc baggie and a little tiny condiment container with just a drizzle of maple syrup and a little bit of butter. And that is what I brought for lunch today, some cream of wheat. It just sounded good to me, and it's not bad for you. So that's what I'm having for lunch today, if I actually get around to eating it. Sometimes I don't eat lunch, and I just kind of snack when I get home, which isn't always a good thing because I'm not usually a breakfast person either, but I did bring my protein shake with me today. So I think that sometimes really fills me up and then I'm really not hungry for lunch. So we'll just have to wait and see. But yes, I brought cream of wheat for lunch today. Hopefully you've got something great and you're going to share your lunchtime here with us.
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0: Guess who's back? It's Klaus!
1: Yes!
0: This time I'm going to call a beauty school and tell them I want to join their beauty school to learn how to do hairdressing and all of that. 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
0: It's K-L-A-U-S. 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

0: 102.3, you're home for all the hits. It is Kristen High there. Wow, we are just blowing right through a Wednesday afternoon together. I can't believe how quickly the day is going by. But a little bit earlier, I was telling you that it is October and all things October and Halloween, right? Well, listen to this. How about candy corn pizza? Now, if you're not a fan of candy corn, you're probably not going to dig this. But I do love candy corn, and Tombstone Pizza is releasing a pizza that I'm pretty sure nobody has asked for, but maybe they'll give it a shot. Candy corn pizza, candy corn topped pizza. I love pizza. Again, I love candy corn. Together? I don't know. But here's the thing. Sweet and savory. Everybody loves sweet and savory together, right? So why not at least, at the very least, let's give this a try. So if you happen to see it in the grocery store, are you going to pick it up? Or are you going to walk right past it and say, heck no? So if I actually see it in the store, I probably will buy it just because. If I don't see it, I'm not going to go hunting for it. Let's just leave it there.
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Star 102.3, your home for all the hits. It is Kristen. Good afternoon. It is Wednesday, middle of the work week, and you know, we can see the weekend from here. Chapel Roan, good luck, babe.

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1: Star 102.3, you're home for all the hits. It is Kristen. Good afternoon. Officially time for me to put a wrap on my time here in the Star Studio. Thank you so much for having us on and taking us along. Hey, I had a great day today and love spending my time here with you, of course. We've got a lot of great music on the way. AJ coming in here in just a couple of minutes. He's got more great music for you, of course. And I hope you have a great rest of your afternoon. I'm going to go home and do a few things in the garden, take advantage of the nice weather. And that's going to kind of be the end of my day. I'm still going to try to figure out what I'm making for dinner tonight. I have a couple of different options. I'll fill you in tomorrow, but we'll just have to wait and see. Probably going to have to run to the store. That's kind of how my day's going. I'm trying to figure out dinner. I have everything that I need, but I need one extra item. But yeah, anyway, it's going to be a great afternoon. Enjoy your afternoon. Be safe getting home. And you and I tomorrow right back here at 10 a.m. on Star 102.3.
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1: I love when artists get a little petty on social media. The singer Ray, she had the perfect response to someone calling her a one-hit wonder. Instead of arguing back and forth, she simply made a TikTok showing off 3 Spotify plaques for songs that have crossed over 1 billion streams, which was for her song Escapism, Prada, and the latest one, Where's My Husband? And her caption, not being petty, just saying.
2: 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Thank you, Spotify. 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
1: Yeah.
2: You're right.
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2: 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Jeez. Chinsibo, okay.
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6: 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U.S. Olympians do it. 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
9: 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Not necessarily that it'll help you diagnose what's wrong with your car, but it'll give you more insight to ask better questions of the shop and also to know more if your car is still good to drive after that light comes on. So, if you have a check engine light on and you have your code reader, you have to find the OBD2 port on your car. They're hidden under the dash usually. Sometimes they're behind a fuse panel, but usually they're within 20 inches of the steering wheel underneath it. It looks like a trapezoid. If you have your code reader, you got to plug it into that and then it'll go in and follow the instructions. It'll give you the code. Get that code out and just do a quick Google search on that code. Put in the year, make, model of your vehicle and the code, and it'll give you a little synopsis of, hey, is this a big important problem or is this something that can wait till I get home? If you're on the road during a weekday and the shop's open, call us up and we'll be able to usually give you a couple little parameters to check and let you know if you can keep going or not. One thing you don't ever want to do is clear the code. If you're talking to me on the phone at the shop and I say, hey, clear that code, okay. But otherwise, you don't want to clear that code until you bring it to a shop because it'll erase all the data from when that code's set. I have a bigger scan tool and it'll go in there and it'll actually, the car will tell me, hey, I had 50% throttle at 100 degrees outside and the engine was up to temperature and this problem occurred. And with that information, we can get in there and better understand what actually caused the light to come on instead of just say, hey, it had this code and I cleared it. Now we don't have the parameters in which it's set.
10: So don't delete.
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0: Star 1023 playing all the hits. Got your pop news. Miley Cyrus breaking a record, but not the good kind. Her album, Bass Persuades, debuted at number one, selling, I believe it was like 66,000 units sold. Doesn't mean necessarily albums were 66,000 that she sold, but other things were factored in, like streaming numbers and people buying singles enough to count as an album. I'm not exactly sure, but somewhere along the line, that 66,000 that landed her at number one went way down in week number two. So now she's dropped to number 157 from number one. That's the largest second week drop for an album that debuted at number one.
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2: 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I'm Spencer David, automotive expert with Joe's Garage.
3: Hey, Spencer, I noticed my check engine light came on, went to Google, and it said, read the code. What code?
2: Well, that's a great question. There's many different codes your car can set, and there's a cool little device that'll actually go in there and it'll read the code. They call them code readers. You can get them at AutoZone, O'Reilly's, and I think it's an important thing for most people to have a code reader for their vehicle. Not necessarily that it'll help you diagnose what's wrong with your car, but it'll give you more insight to ask better questions of the shop and also to know more if your car is still good to drive after that light comes on. So, if you have a check engine light on and you have your code reader, you have to find the OBD2 port on your car. They're hidden under the dash usually. Sometimes they're behind a fuse panel, but usually they're within 20 inches of the steering wheel underneath it. It looks like a trapezoid. If you have your code reader, you got to plug it into that and then it'll go in and follow the instructions. It'll give you the code. Get that code out and just do a quick Google search on that code. Put in the year, make, model of your vehicle and the code, and it'll give you a little synopsis of, hey, is this a big important problem or is this something that can wait till I get home? If you're on the road during a weekday and the shop's open, call us up and we'll be able to usually give you a couple little parameters to check and let you know if you can keep going or not. One thing you don't ever want to do is clear the code. If you're talking to me on the phone at the shop and I say, hey, clear that code, okay. But otherwise, you don't want to clear that code until you bring it to a shop because it'll erase all the data from when that code's set. I have a bigger scan tool and it'll go in there and it'll actually, the car will tell me, hey, I had 50% throttle at 100 degrees outside and the engine was up to temperature and this problem occurred. And with that information, we can get in there and better understand what actually caused the light to come on instead of just say, hey, it had this code and I cleared it. Now we don't have the parameters in which it's set.
3: So don't delete.
2: Don't delete the code. 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I'm Spencer David. 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

Star 1023 AI coming through to help parents out, or at least that's what they're using AI for. Instead of paying for the expensive picture day package, they're using AI to erase the watermarks from the proofs.

Star 1023, you want to send the national keyword TRIP, T-R-I-P, to 95819 for a chance to get your name into the contest. Win a trip to a tropical dream resort's flyaway. 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

0: 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AJ, I got a chance to call yesterday's winner for the trip to a tropical dream resort's flyaway. At the end of the day, after you've sent all of the keywords, the one from early in the morning, the one from the middle of the day, the one just before I come in, and then at 6 o'clock, and we pick a winner. Yesterday's is, her name's Dolores. I had a chance to talk to Dolores as she was getting out of work, and I asked her, who is the first person you're going to tell that you won the trip?
1: Probably my husband.
0: You probably?
1: Probably.
0: Oh, man.
1: I might not take it. I'm just kidding.
0: You got kids, too?
1: I do. I have two and one on the way.
0: Oh, that's so awesome. It's a trip for all you guys. It's a trip for four. So you, hubby, and the two kids?
1: Yeah.
0: We'll fly you to wherever you pick, and then you just go vacation and have a good time.
1: Oh my God, I'm so excited. I can't believe I won. Can't wait to tell everybody right now.
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1: 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Random fact that nobody cares about, but the most popular earrings sold here in the U.S. are diamond studded and hoops.